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7: The federal government claims it is not threatened by leaders only showing a surge in support for One Nation. The latest Redbridge survey shows One Nation now has a primary vote of 31%, edging out Labor and the Coalition. Nearly two-thirds of voters surveyed believe Australia is heading in the wrong direction. Labor Minister Amanda Rishworth says her party's primary focus is on delivering its agenda.
8: Whether it's One Nation or the Liberal Party or the National Party, I mean, they're openly talking about forming government. I mean, they vote the same way in the Parliament.
7: In other news, an investigation is underway after a fatal crash on the New South Wales Central Coast. A 45-year-old female pedestrian was struck by a black sedan on a street in Waihi. The driver, a woman in her 40s, has been taken for mandatory testing. A series of roundtables is being held in Sydney this week to examine the condition of public school infrastructure across New South Wales. It's the Australian Education Union's sixth stop in a national tour assessing learning environments across Australia. AEU Federal President Karina Haythorpe says, amid a shortfall in Commonwealth funding, the inquiry is seeking to understand how students and teachers can be better supported.
9: This is the first of its kind looking at public school buildings and the impact that high quality teaching and learning environments can have on student outcomes.
7: Australian Border Force officers have seized 34 kilograms of cocaine hidden in a luxury bus at Fremantle Port. The amount of cocaine had an estimated street value up to $11 million, with the potential for 170,000 street-level deals. Also making news, severe weather will sweep over South Australia today and tomorrow, and then the eastern states later in the week. The low-pressure system is packing strong winds and bringing rain and storms and brought down trees and damaged properties in Perth yesterday. It will affect Adelaide and the South Australia region before tracking to Victoria and New South Wales. And a three-year-old boy has died in a house fire in Melbourne, with his father suffering serious injuries in the blaze. Firefighters took about an hour to bring the flames at Werribee under control. Investigators are looking into whether an e-bike or scooter battery sparked the fire. 17 first-timers are amongst the Socceroos' 26-man squad locked in for the FIFA World Cup. Matt Ryan and Matthew Lecky will head to a record-equalling fourth World Cup, while Christian Volpato has made the squad after switching his allegiance from Italy to Australia. The Socceroos are now looking to turn their form around after the weekend's 1-0 loss to Mexico in a warm-up match. In the NRL, the Panthers defeated the Warriors 20-18 to wrap the round. The Raiders and Dragons also had wins. And in netball, New South Wales Swift stars Sarah Clough and Giants shooter Sophie Dwyer have been named in the Diamond squad ahead of the Commonwealth Games. That's the latest news update from the Capital Radio newsroom. I'm James Wybrow.
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12: The sun is sticking around with partly cloudy conditions and showers expected late this afternoon and into the evening. Snow is falling above 1,400 metres. Cloudy and showers expected into tomorrow and Wednesday, with snow falling above 1,400 and 1,800 metres. In Jindabyne, getting to 12 today. In Cooma, hitting 13. Charlotte Pass, showers are increasing with a high of 4. And in Canberra, the nation's capital, late showers expected, hitting 13. 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

0: for having it on Snow FM on this Monday morning. Lizzo, she's a big, big fan of Taylor Swift.
1: Taylor Swift did write me a handwritten note and she, like, sealed it with wax.
0: Sounds like how you'd get your Hogwarts letter, hey? Taylor Swift right after Madonna, Sabrina Carpenter, Snow FM.

0: All right, let's bring back those mid-2000s vibes next. Oh, you should love me, love you. Oh, this song was everywhere. 2004, I think it came out. You for any. Yeah, before iPhones, before Facebook even. Actually, hang on, I think we might have just had Facebook. I'm trying to remember from the movie. Mario, Let Me Love You. It's to come next on SnuffM.
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0: From the Capital Radio Newsroom, I'm James Wybrow. One Nation leader Pauline Hanson says the result of a new poll does not make her movement the official opposition. The latest Redbridge survey shows the minor party now has a primary vote of 31%. The result eclipses the Labor government with core support of 28% and the coalition on 20%. But Senator Hanson says the only poll that matters is on election day.
10: Thank the people for their response to One Nation. We've grown so much over this past year, and it has proven in getting people elected to Parliament, but there's still a lot of work to do and prove to people that One Nation can be that opposition, if not government.
0: In other news, fresh analysis suggests New South Wales is on track to lose more than $10 billion in poker machine losses by the end of this year. The research

0: rising wages, inflation, upcoming changes to the card surcharge ban.
1: Also making news, the Australian Education Union is this week visiting schools across the state to understand the condition of public school infrastructure. The tour is part of a national inquiry that is examining whether government investment is meeting the needs of students and teachers. And health officials in Brazil are monitoring two patients for a possible Ebola infection. If confirmed, they'll be the first cases outside of Africa since the latest outbreak began. Broncos coach Michael Maguire is adamant they didn't underestimate the Dragons in their shock loss in round 13. The Red V brought an end to their 15-game losing streak with a 30-26 upset over the Premiers in Brisbane. Interim coach Dean Young says they've been trying to raise the bar to become competitive again.
2: The last 4 weeks we've played the top four teams in the competition. What we've learned is where a top four standard is, and we've been taking that into our training, and then today that was what we want to see moving forward.
1: Prodigal son Christian Volpato has been named in the Socceroos' final squad for the World Cup. It comes at a cost, though, with the heartbreaking omission for Martin Boyle. In tennis, João Fonseca and Jakub Mensik have won through to the quarterfinals at the French Open, and in golf, Russell Henley has defeated fellow American Eric Cole in a playoff to win the PGA Tour's Charles Schwab Challenge in Texas. That's the latest news update from the Capital Radio newsroom. I'm James Wybrow.
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4: Snow FM weather.
5: The sun is sticking around with partly cloudy conditions and showers expected late this afternoon and into the evening. Snow is falling above 1,400 metres. Cloudy and showers expected into tomorrow and Wednesday with snow falling above 1,400 and 1,800 metres. In Jindabyne, getting to 12 today. In Cooma, hitting 13. Charlotte Pass, showers are increasing with a high of 4. And in Canberra, the nation's capital, late showers expected, hitting 13. 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
8: 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Hester Sturbia. 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

0: Thanks for having on Snow FM. Vance Joy on the way in the next 10 minutes. I didn't realise that's not his actual name.
1: I picked up a book and saw a character named Vance Joy, and I was like, that'll do, I reckon.
0: Yeah, his real name is James something. Anyway, he is on the way in 6 minutes. Here's Bruno Mars. Marry You, play Snow FM. It's

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0: All right, I love the high school hits we play on Snow FM. 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But this has got to be up there. Yet to find someone who doesn't like this. Blue, All Rise. 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

0: if she plans to move to the lower house at the next election.
1: So the Constitution does not stipulate that you have to be the lower house to be the Prime Minister. So it's a lot to be taken into consideration. Yes, I am considering standing for the lower house seat, but I'm not going to determine that now.
0: However, Pauline Hanson is facing scrutiny over her parliamentary attendance. Figures show she's been absent from 88% of Senate estimate hearing days over the past decade. The senator told The Australian she doesn't regularly attend the hearings because her questions aren't answered. In other news, a coroner is recommending childcare centres send mandatory notifications for children that don't attend after the deaths of two children in hot cars in Sydney's southwest. Jefferson Shaw reports.
2: A three-year-old boy died after being left in a hot car at Glenfield 3 years ago after his father believed he'd taken him to childcare but forgot. A 14-month-old was found dead in similar circumstances at Earlwood last year. The coroner's court has been looking at both deaths concurrently. Deputy State Coroner Rebecca Hosking has recommended mandatory notification from childcare centres if children do not attend, and the government create public awareness about physical cues to remember children in the back seat.
0: Overseas, a landmark study has found that rising cannabis use in the United States is casually responsible for a birth defect known as hole in the heart. Advocacy group Drug Free Australia says the findings stress the need to roll out public health campaigns about medical cannabis risks in pregnancy. And shovels have broken ground at Brisbane's Victoria Park as work commences on a 63,000-seat Olympic stadium. It follows days of protests at the site, with police moving people on overnight. Two applications for cultural protection have been rejected by the federal government. Five still remain under consideration. The Penrith Panthers have won a classic against the Warriors, holding off the second-place side 20 points to 18 to wrap up round 13. Incredibly, they did it without Nathan Cleary, Isaiah Yeo and Brian To'o. Elsewhere, the Dragons upset the Broncos and the Raiders beat the Cowboys. In tennis, the top players continue to fall at the French Open, with third seed Iga Swiatek bowing out in the fourth round in Paris. The four-time champion has been beaten by Marta Kostyuk and says she'll look to move on quickly.
3: Nothing I can do now except learn from it and try, you know, to work and try to do better next time.
0: And the Socceroos have locked in their 26-man squad for the FIFA World Cup. Goalkeeper Matt Ryan will captain the team. That's the latest news update from the Capital Radio newsroom. I'm James Wybrow.
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5: Snow FM weather.
6: The sun is sticking around with partly cloudy conditions and showers expected late this afternoon and into the evening. Snow is falling above 1,400 metres. Cloudy and showers expected into tomorrow and Wednesday, with snow falling above 1,400 and 1,800 metres. In Jindabyne, getting to 12 today. In Cooma, hitting 13. Charlotte Pass, showers are increasing with a high of 4. And in Canberra, the nation's capital, late showers expected, hitting 13. 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

That's Lewis Capaldi on Snow FM. Hope you're having a great Monday. Noah Kahan, The Great Divide, right after the latest one from Gracie Abrams. See what we think of this. It's Hit the Wall. 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

0: Favon on Snow FM. Let's take you back to 2012 next. For this Maroon 5 payphone, it came out at a time when, like, digital buying of music online was sort of just becoming a thing. In fact, for a little bit, it actually held the record for the most digital download sales in its first week, just over 500,000. It's Maroon 5, it's payphone, and it's on the way for you next on Snow FM.
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0: 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They are in from 5. Let's do this next. Tate McRae, it's Just Keep Watching. On the way in like 2 minutes, okay? Keep it on Snow FM.
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10: From the Capital Radio Newsroom, I'm Alex Stockerty. One Nation leader Pauline Hanson says the result of a new poll does not make her movement the official opposition. The latest Redbridge survey shows the minor party now has a primary vote of 31%. The result eclipses the Labor government with core support of 28% and the coalition on 20%. But Senator Hanson says the only poll that matters is on election day.
11: Thank the people for their response to One Nation. We've grown so much over this past year, and it has proven in getting people elected to Parliament, but there's still a lot of work to do and prove to people that One Nation can be that opposition, if not government.
10: A three-year-old boy has died and his father has been seriously injured after a large fire tore through their family home in Melbourne's west. Investigators are looking into whether an e-bike

0: seems around that Cottesloe area reported to me. Some two-storey apartment buildings there really took the brunt of it through that area as well.
1: The Weather Bureau is warning the wild weather could sweep over the eastern states later this week. The low-pressure system is packing strong winds and bringing rain and storms. It'll affect Victoria and South Australia first, before moving into New South Wales. An Australian cave diver is leading efforts to find an access point into a Laos cave where two men are believed to be stranded. They were among seven miners who became trapped inside the cave by flash floods nearly 2 weeks ago. Five men have now exited the cave. South Australian rescuer Josh Richards says it's believed that the last two are trapped in an extremely narrow and inundated passage.
2: We're trying a range of different things to try to increase the search for these missing two.
1: And health officials in Brazil are monitoring two patients for a possible Ebola infection. If confirmed, they'll be the first cases outside of Africa since the outbreak began. Checking sport, and the Penrith Panthers have won a classic against the Warriors, holding off the second place side 20-18 to wrap up round 13. The top players continue to fall at the French Open, with third seed Iga Świątek bowing out in the fourth round in Paris. And the Socceroos have locked in their 26-man squad for the FIFA World Cup. Christian Volpato has been selected along with fellow forwards Nestori Iracunda, Aweir Mabil, Matthew Leckie and Mohamed Touré. That's the latest news update from the Capital Radio Newsroom.
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4: Snow FM weather.
5: Partly cloudy conditions this afternoon. Very high chance of showers this evening. Snow falling above 1,600 metres and winds expected to pick up. Tomorrow cloudy, very high chance of showers about the ranges. High chance elsewhere. Snow falling above 1,800 metres and damaging winds possible. Wednesday, cloudy, very high chance of showers about the ranges, medium chance elsewhere, snow falling above 1,400 metres and moderate winds. Thursday, partly cloudy, high chance of showers, snow falling above 1,200 metres and light to moderate winds. Jindabyne is going for top tomorrow of 10 after night's low of 5. Coomber's top tomorrow is expected to reach 13 after a low of 3. And Cam are dropping a 4 tonight, then climbing to 13 tomorrow. 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

0: So I'll spit all these stuff for your Monday afternoon. 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
0: Can't wait till she's here in October. While we wait and enjoy her hit single on the way, right now it's Babe Rexha with Last Hurrah. I'm done with

0: Monday afternoon on Snow FM, keeping the Snowy's best music alive. That was Olivia Dean with Man I Need, one of Australia's number one longest running singles. And speaking of some chart success, this one reached up number one in 41 countries. Even landing herself a Guinness World Record for it. Just minutes away, Madonna Hung Up. Stick around.
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0: 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There's a lot of theories floating around this next artist fan base at the moment, with fans convinced she might somehow be connected to the new Toy Story 5. She's playing just after your 2 o'clock news and weather. But first, this one. Justin Bieber, What Do You Mean? 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
10: From the Capital Radio Newsroom, I'm Alex Stockerty. A father is in hospital with serious burns after trying to save his son from a burning home in Melbourne's west. The three-year-old's body was found inside the Werribee property once crews extinguished the blaze. This neighbour says it's heartbreaking.
11: The little boys, I always see him here. They are very nice people. We just say sometimes, hi, hello. I feel very upset and, I can't do anything. I really want to help them, but the fire is too big already.
10: Investigators are looking into whether an e-bike or scooter battery caused the fatal fire. The appointed Liberal Party President Tony Abbott says the coalition needs to focus on the government as One Nation cements its popularity among voters. The latest Redbridge poll shows the minor party now has a primary vote of 31%, which is now ahead of both Labor and the Liberals. Government ministers are playing down the poll result, arguing they are focusing on governing. The Weather Bureau says a powerful storm that unleashed destructive winds across WA has now eased. Emergency crews are working to restore power to nearly 69,000 homes and businesses who are without power across Perth and the southwest. The Bureau's Joey Rawson says the wild weather has largely passed.
12: For the west coast, the worst is over. And even for the southern districts, there's still a warning out for parts of the goldfields and southeast coastal and Eucla. So there could potentially be some damaging wind gusts through there. But even in that area, we're not going to see the gusts that we've seen over the last 24 hours.
10: The system is now moving into South Australia and is expected to weaken as it tracks east. Health officials in Brazil are monitoring two suspected cases of Ebola. One of the men is from the Democratic Republic of Congo, while the other had recently arrived from Uganda. If either test positive, they would be the first cases detected outside of Africa since the current outbreak began. The Australian pregnancy care guidelines are being updated to address an awareness gap around cytomegalovirus. CMV is the leading infectious cause of disability in babies. Cerebral Palsy Alliance Chairwoman Professor Nadia Badawi says all pregnant women need to be warned about is the infection.
13: Even if a young couple are planning to become pregnant, they should learn about the hygiene precautions or strategies that can reduce

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2: Snow FM weather.
3: Partly cloudy conditions this afternoon. Very high chance of showers this evening. Snow falling above 1,600 metres and winds expected to pick up. Tomorrow cloudy, very high chance of showers about the ranges. High chance elsewhere. Snow falling above 1,800 metres and damaging winds possible. Wednesday cloudy, very high chance of showers about the ranges. Medium chance elsewhere. Snow falling above 1,400 metres and moderate winds. Thursday partly cloudy, high chance of showers. Snow falling above 1,200 metres and light to moderate winds. Ginnebine's going for top tomorrow of 10 after night's low of 5. Coomba's top tomorrow is expected to reach 13 after a low of 3. And Canberra dropping to 4 tonight, then climbing to 13 tomorrow. 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
3: Coming up, a song originally created a part of a Domino's campaign. It's David Guetta and Rihanna. Soon, right now, enjoy this guy. What do

0: Debbie Guetta and Rihanna with Who's That Chick. Great throwback for your Monday afternoon here on Snow FM. I've got James on the line. What are you get up to today, James?
1: I'm just doing pizza delivery.
0: Okay, well, while you do that, turn it up. Snowy's best music continues with this one. Harry Styles, American Girl.

0: Daddy Swims for the Snowy's best music. Keep it here all afternoon long on Snow FM. Oh, we've got an artist who finds songwriting inspiration from a bit of a weird place.
1: Oh, probably the toilet. I'd say the toilet. You know, your best things come when you're on the toilet. I don't know why, it just comes to your head, and thousands of voice notes on the toilet. So it's probably in a song somewhere.
0: Like they say, if it's not it's not broke, don't fix it. Just before we get him on, we're gonna get this throwback. All American Rejects with Gives You Hell. It's playing for you next.
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0: 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Thanks for keeping it here for your afternoon. On the way, these guys are both childhood stars and actually met on a teen Nickelodeon show. These best buddies, MKTO, God Only Knows, on the way after some Sienna Sparrow.
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10: From the Capital Radio Newsroom, I'm Alex Stockney. The One Nation leader has declared she would be a Prime Minister for those who want to be Australians, were her party to win government. Pauline Hanson has previously claimed she has the ability to do the top job and is considering a move to the lower house. The minor party has a history of polarising remarks made about immigration, but Senator Hanson says this would not affect her ability to lead the nation.
11: I can be a Prime Minister for all those who want to be Australians. I did a radio interview just before and they said, oh, well, it will come down to the Chinese and the Indians in these communities of how the vote goes. And I thought, hang on a minute, why are we determining whether they are Chinese or Indians? Aren't they Australians?
10: Data shows Australian home prices have flatlined in May as various issues affect the market. Cotality's National Home Value Index shows Sydney is the leading downturn, with a drop of nearly 1%. Experts say rising interest rates and cost of living pressures are weighing on prices, and the recently announced budget measures are not the major driver of the change. Older Australians are still waiting up to 8 months to receive home care help, despite some improvements in the aged care system. Figures show more than 79,000 ongoing places for the Support at Home program were released in the first 3 months of this year. A wild weather system which lashed WA is now making its way east, leaving multiple states on alert. The low pressure system, packing strong winds and bringing rain and storms, already has parts of South Australia and Victoria on alert. The Weather Bureau's Casey McCarthy says it will then move into parts of New South Wales later in the week.
12: Particularly along the southern half of the Great Dividing Range by about tomorrow. And then we'll see persisting strong wind gusts at times over the next couple of days, and another pulse as that again moves east. Some westerly winds push through into the eastern part of New South Wales.
10: New Beyond Blue data has highlighted the effects of financial pressures on Australian relationships. A poll commissioned by the service shows financial strain is the leading external stressor on relationships. Dr. Luke Martin says a range of support is available.
0: Our Beyond Blue counsellors are available 24/7 to talk about how you're feeling about your situation. If you're in financial difficulty, there's the National Debt Helpline where you can talk to a financial counsellor.
10: Checking sport, and the Socceroos' final squad of 26 players for the FIFA World Cup has been unveiled by coach Tony Popovic. Christian Volpato was named after his late switch of allegiance from Italy. The Maroons could pay a heavy price for the Broncos' shock loss to the Dragons on the weekend. Lock Pat Carrigan injured his ankle, putting him in doubt for State of Origin 2. And four-time champion Iga Swiatek has been knocked out in the fourth round of the French Open by 15th seed Marta Kostyuk in straight sets. That's the latest news update from the Capital Radio Newsroom.
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0: Jinder Byron's going for top tomorrow of 10 after tonight's low of 5. Coomba's top tomorrow is expected to reach 13 after a low of 3. And Cam are dropping a 4 tonight, then climbing to 13 tomorrow. 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
0: Back to keep you company. Will and Woody are back on this afternoon from 5 p.m. Monday afternoon. We'll then enjoy the

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2: I know it's weird to say this, but I've been thinking about it lately. Reminiscing about us in Vegas, drinking like we're famous. Man, those days were crazy.

Guys, Bastion, thanks for keeping it here on Snow FM for the Snowy's best music on the way. We've got Smash Mouth, a cover they recorded for the 2001 animated film Shrek, as your high school hit not too far away. Till then, enjoy this one from Selena Gomez and Charlie Puth.

0: I'm Cyrus with Flowers, Place No FM. I won the countdown till this Friday. We get a brand new album from Niall Horan called Dinner Party. We get 12 new songs from him. Even one of the songs talking about the topic of losing one of his former bandmates, Liam Payne.
1: This song was written in 5 minutes. One verse is sad and one verse is nostalgic. Two of the feelings I have when I think of Liam.
0: Yeah, while we wait for that album to come out Friday, let's enjoy this one. On the way, we got Niall Horan with Heaven. 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

0: 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We'll be back bright and early tomorrow to keep you company while you wake up and get ready for your day. They'll be back from 6 for some Harry Styles and Sabrina Carpenter. 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

0: Calvin Harris feels so close. Placed off him. Just after 4 o'clock news, and whether we got this girl, just released her first single from a new album, Petal, last Friday. Definitely some lower tones from her for the new single called I Hate That I Made You Love Me. Let's play this throwback from her, though. It's Ariana Grande with Breathing, just after 4.
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9: From the Capital Radio Newsroom, I'm Alex Stockerty. One Nation leader Pauline Hanson says the result of a new poll does not make her movement the official opposition. The latest Redbridge survey shows the minor party now has a primary vote of 31%. The result eclipses the Labor government with core support of 28% and the coalition on 20%. But Senator Hanson says the only poll that matters is on election day.
10: Thank the people for their response to One Nation. We've grown so much over this past year. And it has proven in getting people elected to Parliament, but there's still a lot of work to do and prove to people that One Nation can be that opposition, if not government.
9: A three-year-old boy has died and his father has been seriously injured after a large fire tore through their family home in Melbourne's west. Investigators are looking into whether an e-bike or scooter battery caused the fire at the Werribee home. The toddler's body was discovered after crews extinguished the blaze. A major clean-up is underway in WA after a rare storm brought destructive winds and localised flooding across the west coast. More than 60,000 properties across Perth and the southwest are without power. The Department of Fire and Emergency Services' Matt Fellini says it was a once-in-a-five-year weather event.
11: Up to 130 km/h winds through some of the southern parts through there. We did have some structural damage to some roofs. Seems around that Cottesloe area reported to me, some two-storey apartment buildings there really took the brunt of it through that area as well.
9: The Weather Bureau is warning the wild weather could sweep over the eastern states later this week. The low pressure system is packing strong winds and bringing rain and storms. It'll affect Victoria and South Australia first before moving into New South Wales. An Australian cave diver is leading efforts to find an access point into a Laos cave where two men are believed to be stranded. They were among seven miners who became trapped inside the cave by flash floods nearly 2 weeks ago. Five men have now

0: Checking sport, and the Penrith Panthers have won a classic against the Warriors, holding off the second place side 20-18 to wrap up round 13. The top players continue to fall at the French Open, with third seed Iga Świątek bowing out in the fourth round in Paris. And the Socceroos have locked in their 26-man squad for the FIFA World Cup. Christian Volpato has been selected, along with fellow forwards Nestori Iracunda, Aweah Mabile, Matthew Leckie and Mohamed Touré. That's the latest news update from the Capital Radio newsroom.
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2: Snow FM weather.
3: Partly cloudy conditions this afternoon. Very high chance of showers this evening. Snow falling above 1600 metres and winds expected to pick up. Tomorrow cloudy, very high chance of showers about the ranges. High chance elsewhere. Snow falling above 1800 metres and damaging winds possible. Wednesday, cloudy, very high chance of showers about the ranges, medium chance elsewhere, snow falling above 1400 metres and moderate winds. Thursday, partly cloudy, high chance of showers, snow falling above 1200 metres and light to moderate winds. Jindabyne is going for top tomorrow of 10 after night's low of 5. Coomber's top tomorrow is expected to reach 13 after a low of 3. And Canberra dropping to 4 tonight, then climbing to 13 tomorrow. 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
3: So to come, recent release from Olivia Rodrigo, as well as a throwback from Bruno Mars. Just like this one from Ariana Grande. Breathing.

0: Thanks for keeping it here on Snow FM, playing the Snowy's best music for your afternoon. Olivia Rigo is getting to release a brand new album next week. One person who may have already heard it is from a friend in the industry, Tate McRae.
1: We like go on drives and we'll just like play all of our favorite songs and get, we'll be like, you know, judge this super harshly and give me like your honest opinion, and we both do.
0: That's Tate McRae up next for you. But right now, let's enjoy this one from Olivia. Most recent release, it's Drop Dead. I know.

0: Ladies and gentlemen, for Stormy's best music, thanks for keeping it here for your afternoon. Hey, on the way, we've got an artist, just one of the many who'll be here in October. Exciting stuff. He's on the way with Chemical. But till then, few minutes time, we'll have Avicii, The Nights. Ladies and gentlemen,
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12: From the Capital Radio Newsroom, I'm Alex Stoppity. A father is in hospital with serious burns after trying to save his son from a burning home in Melbourne's west. The three-year-old's body was found inside the Werribee property once crews extinguished the blaze. This neighbour says it's heartbreaking.
13: The little boys, I always see him here. They are very nice people. You just say sometimes hi, hello. I feel very upset and I can't do anything. I really want to help them, but the fire is too big already.
12: Investigators are looking into whether an e-bike or scooter battery caused the fatal fire. Newly appointed Liberal Party President Tony Abbott says the coalition needs to focus on the government as One Nation cements its popularity among voters. The latest Redbridge poll shows the minor party now has a primary vote of 31%, which is now ahead of both Labor and the Liberals. Government ministers are playing down the poll result, arguing they are focusing on governing. The Weather Bureau says a powerful storm that unleashed destructive winds across WA has now eased. Emergency crews are working to restore power to nearly 69,000 homes and businesses who are without power across Perth and the southwest. The Bureau's Joey Rawson says the wild weather has largely passed.
14: For the west coast, the worst is over, and even for the southern districts, there's still a warning out for parts of Goldfields and southeast coastal and Eucla, so there could potentially be some damaging wind gusts through there, but even in that area, we're not going to see the gusts that we've seen over the last 24 hours.
12: The system is now moving into South Australia and is expected to weaken as it tracks east. Health officials in Brazil are monitoring two suspected cases of Ebola. One of the men is from the Democratic Republic of Congo, while the other had recently arrived from Uganda. If either test positive, they would be the first cases detected outside of Africa since the current outbreak began. The Australian pregnancy care guidelines are being updated to address an awareness gap around cytomegalovirus. CMV is the leading infectious cause of disability in babies. Cerebral Palsy Alliance Chairwoman Professor Nadia Badawi says all pregnant women need to be warned about is the infection.
15: Even if a young couple are planning to become pregnant, they should learn about the hygiene precautions or strategies that can reduce their risk of infection.
12: And totality figures show Sydney and Melbourne have been the hardest hit by a sharp fall in price growth across the property market. Checking sport, and the Socceroos have named their 26-man squad for the FIFA World Cup. Matt Ryan and Matthew Leckie will head to a record-equaling fourth World Cup. In the NRL, the Dragons have ended a 15-game losing run, upsetting the Broncos 30-26 in Brisbane. And Aussie pole vaulter Nina Kennedy has won the Diamond League meet in Morocco. That's the latest news update from the Capital Radio newsroom.
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3: Snow FM weather.
0: Partly cloudy conditions this afternoon. Very high chance of showers this evening. Snow falling above 1,600 metres and winds expected to pick up. Tomorrow cloudy, very high chance of showers about the ranges. High chance elsewhere. Snow falling above 1,800 metres and damaging winds possible. Wednesday, cloudy, very high chance of showers about the ranges, medium chance elsewhere, snow falling above 1,400 metres and moderate winds. Thursday, partly cloudy, high chance of showers, snow falling above 1,200 metres and light to moderate winds. Jindabyne's going for top tomorrow of 10 after night's low of 5. Coomber's top tomorrow is expected to reach 13 after a low of 3. And Canberra dropping a 4 tonight, then climbing to 13 tomorrow. 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

0: Happy Monday, everyone. Hope you're having a wonderful drive home. Another shot at $1 million a little bit later on in the show. But most importantly, right up next, I'm going to keep things moving here. Woods, Idris Elba and Camila Mendes are going to be joining us. Idris Elba and Camila Mendes. But Idris Elba, I'm not sure if I've said that enough. I've been wanting to do this guy for a very long time. He could be the coolest person on the planet. He's going to be on Will and Woody right up next.
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2: FM.

0: It's Will and Woody. Hope you're having a wonderful drive home. We're here for Yui this afternoon. Masters of the Universe is going to be in cinemas on Thursday. Very exciting. And as a result, we had the absolute privilege of sitting down with the coolest man in the world, Idris Elba and Camila Mendes.
1: Hello, Idris. Hello, Camila.
2: Hi.
3: What's up? How are you?
1: We're really good. We're really good. Thank you for the movie. It was so much fun. And I want to focus first off on the fact that you guys are father and daughter in the movie. So, Camila, a telltale sign of any father, Will and I are both fathers to young girls, is a father's desperate attempt to try and be really cool in front of their daughter and convince their daughter that they are cool. So I'm interested to ask you, what was Idris doing around the set to try and appear cooler than he actually is?
2: Oh my God. What wasn't he doing to look cool? Well, I feel like anyone who knows Idris, even from a distance, knows that he's like the definition of cool. Like, you're so effortlessly cool. And that was evident from the moment I met you. But then as I met you, I was like, oh, he's not that cool.
3: Not that cool.
2: I'm like, oh, he's kind of a dad. He makes dad jokes. He makes a lot of dad jokes.
3: I was in character.
2: But then he'd be like, yeah, I'm doing a DJ
1: method,
2: set.
1: Method Idris.
2: Doing a DJ set this weekend if you want to pop by.
4: Oh, doing a DJ set? Were you handing around your mixtapes, were you, brother?
3: Well, kind of. No, I wasn't, man. You know. Yeah. But Camila's pretty cool. You know, she shows up to my DJ set, takes over the little VIP.
2: Yeah.
3: You know, her.
2: From my friends.
3: Olivia Rodriguez chilling, you know, just chilling. I'm like, what?
2: I did bring Olivia Rodriguez.
4: Hang on. You rocked up to Idris's DJ set with Olivia Rodrigo?
3: Wow. Casual. I'm like, she shut down the whole street. But
2: that was my
3: fine.
2: First time meeting her.
4: Whoa.
1: Anyway. Cool. It's just to remind Idris, I'm still cooler than you. You may be DJing, but I'm still cooler than you.
3: Okay, fair enough.
4: Did you keep it together for that, Idris? I mean, like, I suppose you probably have a few people that have dropped into your VIP booths over the time. But
3: you know,
2: nothing impressive.
3: No, you know, guy. Listen, man, no. I was definitely impressed.
4: There's that swagger.
1: Did you feel the need to slip in an Olivia Rodrigo song when you noticed that she arrived at your set?
3: I wish I had a remix of Favorite Crime. You know what I mean? That's my favorite song.
2: Crime. Yeah. Like a dance hall.
3: A little drum and bass.
4: Or Vampire. That would have been hot. Hey, I suppose the other part of a dad-daughter relationship is it's always a dad's job to embarrass his daughter. Was there anything that you did with Camila on set to embarrass her while you were there? Like, was that kind of part of the play that you guys had?
2: No.
3: Not really.
2: You didn't want
3: to
2: get cancelled.
3: We're not trying to get cancelled out here. We would talk about, you know, our resemblance, you know, and laugh about that a bit. Yeah. You know, maybe she looks like mom a bit more.
2: Yeah, yeah.
3: But no, we laughed about that.
2: Where did I come from?
3: Well, there was this sorcerer, and she was a bird, but don't worry about that.
2: You know, get it?
3: Get
2: like
3: it?
2: She's a bird.
3: See?
2: Because that's London slang.
3: Well, yeah, but it's the way you do it. She's you a put bird. A little accent on it. Bird.
2: A bird.
1: I love this chemistry between you two. Hey, Idris, I want you to settle a huge, huge debate, which I have no doubt. As soon as this movie comes out, this debate is going to be absolutely everywhere. Mm-hmm. And you are the most important man to really weigh in here. In your opinion, who has a better body out of Chris Hemsworth playing Thor and He-Man played by Nick Gallison?
2: Wow.
3: Come on, dude. Yeah. Don't do that to me. What are you doing?
1: Come on.
3: What are you doing?
1: Come on. We need an answer.
3: Those are my mates. Both of them are my mates. Mm-hmm. Let me just put it this way, right? In context, when I met Nick, you know, I was like, Joe! Because, you know, Nick on film that I've seen before, he's slim dude, you know. Mm-hmm. This guy was huge. He was huge. And he was I was like, yo, dude, like, what a transformation. So big up to him for that. And then, you know, he had to lose it all and start sculpting. The journey was incredible.
2: Yeah.
3: Chris has a naturally athletic body in a way that he looks similar. So I say that Nick really did the work, man. I mean, really did the work. Incredible.
2: In a very short period of time.
1: You've gone around the question.
3: And that was a diplomatic answer to get out of that one, bro. Thank you very much. Trying to pick me up against my mates. Thank you very much.
0: We've got more with Idris Elba and Riverdale's Camila Mendes right up next on Will and Woody.

0: It's Will and Woody on your Monday for Yui. Idris Elba, coolest guy in the world. We interviewed him. Not very often you get to say that. He sat down with us and Camila Mendes from Riverdale as we spoke about the brand new Masters of the Universe, which is in cinemas this Thursday.
1: Camila, the premiere, we saw that Mr. Fantasy was there.
2: Yeah.
1: Did you also think about inviting your good mate from Riverdale, KJ Apa?
2: You know, ever since I did that video with Mr. Fantasy, tensions have risen between me and KJ Apa, so, yeah.
3: Wow. Whoa. Okay.
4: There's so KJ Apa's a bit, he's jealous of your relationship with Mr. Fantasy.
2: What? Yeah, Mr. Fantasy was there, KJ wasn't, you know, so.
1: That's so true.
2: I was just a little disappointed.
5: Well, just in true dad style, I have no idea what's being said right now, but if my daughter's having beef, right, I'm going to beat someone up. Yes. So show me who do I have to beat up?
2: No,
5: KJ
2: kidding,
5: or Fantasy?
2: I love KJ. We're homies.
5: Okay.
2: We're homies.
4: Look at this, the protective dad stepping in. I
1: love
4: like it.
1: You know
5: what
1: I'm saying?
5: Who, what, Fantasy, what?
4: Another part of the film which is great is obviously, this isn't a spoiler at all because obviously it's the story of He-Man. That so Adam gets all the powers of He-Man as soon as he picks up that sword, thrusts it to the sky and says, you know, give me the power, I have the power. I'm interested to ask you two, I'll start with you, Camila, if there was a skill that you could gain without any of the work or training, because that's kind of what He-Man gets. He doesn't need to train to fight. He all of a sudden just can fight. What's the skill you would most like without any of the work?
2: Without any of the work?
5: That's a great question.
2: Being able to cook really well.
5: What?
2: You know? Because it takes so long to make a good meal. Or at least for me.
5: No.
2: Yeah, no, I don't, like, I can cook the absolute most basic thing just to, like, get by and eat, but, like, if I could, like, chef it up real good in the snap of a finger, that's the power.
1: That's a great skill. Yeah, I that's spot on.
5: I taught my daughter how to fight, but not to cook, apparently, so it's a failure on me.
2: No food in Subterranea.
5: Yeah. We eat the air. I would have the power to play chess at a master level.
2: Mm.
5: Like, I'm talking like
2: that's cool.
5: People quaking in their boots to sit next to me.
1: Yeah. Yeah, you're a grandmaster.
5: Just looks cool. I just love that. Like,
1: it does look cool.
2: Yeah.
1: Hey, guys, we're running out of time with you, and we want to do something really quickly, finishing all interviews with this at the moment, because whilst we're speaking to a lot of wonderful and famous people at the moment, we don't really think you've made it until Woody's dad knows who you are.
4: He's the barometer. He's the barometer of if you're famous or not.
2: There's no way he knows
1: who you are. Well, so what we're going to do now, he's a 65-year-old retiree. We're going to call him now. You should be able to hear his audio, and we're just going to find out if he knows you guys. So just so you know, so far, he has known no one that we have interviewed.
5: No way.
1: So no one. Not a single person, and it's his own son's radio show. All right, we're gonna call him now. You should be able to hear this coming through in a second. Good luck, by the way.
2: Thank you. I'm so nervous.
5: Can we tell him who we are? Like, can we tell him what we've been in?
1: We'll tell him. Don't worry.
4: Dad, are you there? Firstly, he's got Dad. We're on FaceTime. Stop putting the phone up to your ear. Hey, Dad, do you know who Idris Elba is?
6: Who?
4: Idris Elba.
6: Never heard of him or her.
4: Ooh, how about Camila Mendes?
6: Never heard of, no.
4: Oh, no. Dad, all you need to know is that Idris and Camila are both incredibly famous actor and actresses, and they're listening to this entire conversation.
6: That's very sad.
2: It's really sad.
6: Humbling, I would think.
4: And Dad, that's all I needed from you, so you can go back to sleep. Sorry, guys. Sorry, guys, you haven't.
1: Yeah,
5: you haven't
1: passed the test.
5: Never heard of him.
1: Oh, well.
2: That was iconic.
5: What? Oh, my God.
2: I'm going to start saying that.
5: Oh, that Idris Elba. She's gorgeous. Oh, look at the eyes of that Idris Elba.
2: Never heard of him or her.
5: Whatever, guys.
2: That's the new
1: so, guys, congrats on all your careers. Something to aspire to.
2: Yeah.
1: Something to aspire to. One day Woody's dad will know who you are, guys.
4: Next time.
1: Thank you so much for the chat. Congrats on the movie. It's been so nice to meet you guys.
2: Thanks so much.
1: You've been enjoying.
5: Thanks, man. See you later.
1: We love you. We think you guys are both awesome. See you later.
5: That was funny.
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0: talk about.
1: Hope you're having a wonderful drive home. It's Will and Woody. Hey, Woodrow, so I said to you before, there was a guy in WA who won the lotto in tragic fashion.
2: Lost the ticket. Boom. I'm sorry. I've beaten you to the punch.
1: Nah, not that.
2: I don't know how else it can be tragic, though, if you don't lose the ticket. Okay, he's lost all his friends because they all wanted money. Divorce. Led to divorce. Drug problem.
1: You're going to hate it when I tell you. So he won, so $6 million prize pool.
2: Oh, it's like, how is this tragic? This is all.
1: He's one of eight winners, so he wins 772,000 Australian dollars.
2: Perfect amount. Not so much that you're going to lose friends, but enough to change your life.
1: Absolutely. Tragically, though, recently diagnosed with terminal illness.
2: Oh. Before he won lotto?
1: Yeah.
2: So he knows he's dying.
1: Yeah.
2: And he got a lotto ticket.
1: Yeah.
2: That's interesting, isn't it?
1: Yeah. Well, no.
2: What? No, can we just dissect that for a couple of seconds?
1: Yeah, I think it's just a habit of his. I think he just goes and buys a lotto ticket. It's just, you know, people buy them every week.
2: Oh, so it's just a habit.
1: You buy one every week.
2: Joe, you buy one every week.
1: It's so Italian of you.
0: Yeah, me and my dad buy them and then we go halves and whatever we win. Yet to see a cent. But yeah. So the idea is if either doubling the chances.
2: Right. It's cute. You've got a little ritual with your old man.
1: Right, so you go from one in a billion to two in a billion. Huge.
0: You're not gonna get any when I win. So just think about that.
2: We don't want it.
1: Hey, gambling help, 1-800-858-858. Go to gamblinghelponline.org.
2: Got to say it.
1: And think about what you might be losing.
2: So it's a ritual that he'd do.
1: Now, I've got a question for you.
2: Yes?
1: I don't know how long this guy's got to live, but let's say you've got 6 months to live.
2: Okay.
1: You win $772,000.
2: Yeah.
1: You can't say kids, pay off debt.
2: Wouldn't be my answer anyway.
1: Okay. What are you spending the cash on?
2: How much have I got?
1: $772,000.
2: So for mine, I'm getting together. My wife's included. Yeah, I've just accepted. She's included. Oh, my wife.
1: If this is like a, sorry, I thought.
2: Stop. Let me finish.
1: My mind went straight to the gutter.
2: Don't go sexual.
1: No, I didn't. But just when he said my wife's included, I thought you were talking about doing something very naughty. But yeah, sure.
2: Okay.
1: She might not want to be if it was that.
2: No, she'd want to be when I tell you what this is.
1: Okay.
2: So I'm going to die in 6 months.
1: If you've just tuned in.
2: But I'm all, but no, no, hypothetically.
1: Yeah, no, it's hypothetical.
2: But physically and mentally, all good.
1: Yeah, you're good.
2: Okay. And like, I can't make it worse by doing certain things or engaging in certain activities.
1: No.
2: Okay, these are all great things to know.
1: Yeah.
2: Okay, I'm getting together my wife.
1: Yep.
2: And I'm going to say 9 of my best mates.
1: Yep.
2: Are they allowed to bring their partners? It's a discussion.
1: Okay.
2: Then I'm saying to them, I'm bringing them together. And I'm going to set a timer for exactly 24 hours. And I say to them, guys, I've brought you all together because I want to have the best 24 hours of my life.
1: Yeah.
2: We have $774,000 to spend.
1: Mm-hmm.
2: We've only got until this time tomorrow to do it. Go. And that's the day.
1: Right. So you still haven't told me what you're doing with it.
2: Well, I don't know.
1: But like,
2: it's up to you guys. So I throw to you. I throw to you in the
1: no,
2: group.
1: No, but like, what do you want in that 24 hours?
2: Best 24 hours of my life. Tommy, throw one at me.
3: Yeah, well, I'm just thinking that if you've only got 24 hours to spend,
1: not a lot of organizing.
3: Like, you can't get a private jet in 24 hours.
2: With the $774,000, yes, you could, Tom. Yes, you.
1: And then what? 24 hours. It's over. And then once it's over,
2: it's a great 24 hours. It's a great 24 hours.
3: What if the best restaurant is booked out?
1: Yeah, like this is what happens.
2: I've got $774,000.
1: No, we're off.
2: Give me the number of the most exclusive restaurant right now. And if I say to them, oh, we're booked out tonight, I go, I've got $100,000.
1: Yeah, let's do it. I'm happy to do it. You're not going to get a table.
2: Yes, I will.
1: Don't you think there are richer people? There are people that have more than $100,000.
2: No one's dumb enough to offer $100,000.
1: This is why your proposal went wrong.
2: What's my proposal?
1: To Mim. Because you got engaged in your courtyard and you didn't book a restaurant for dinner.
2: She loved it.
1: She hated it.
2: She loved it.

0: game of thong or nah.
1: Okay, so you're going to tell me a scenario.
0: Yes.
1: And I have to tell you if I would wear a thong or not. If I want to wear thongs, this is what you will hear.
2: Thong, thong, thong, thong.
1: And if I don't want to wear thongs,
3: oh, hell no.
1: Let's do thong or nah.
0: All right, this is your first scenario. A completely normal Aussie behaviour. It's the supermarket.
1: Oh.
2: Thong, thong, thong, thong.
1: Yeah.
0: Thongs?
1: I'll wear my thongs.
0: Especially for 6 a.m. flights. It's peak comfort, right? It's called the airport.
3: Hell no.
0: Really?
1: I'm sorry. 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Also, could you imagine how cold your little tootsies would be?
0: That free tote feeling.
1: Oh.
0: I don't, oh, that really got that.
1: I really did not enjoy the way that you just said that.
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1: So good.

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1: So good.
2: It is Will and Woody right now, though.
3: Will's Reddit.
4: Beware of the blob, it creeps and leaps.
2: I forgot about this opener. Makes no sense, but I love it. All right, let's get into this, shall we? So, Woods, these are just the things that I've been reading on Reddit. This is the producer's way of not annoying them in the meeting room with things that are irrelevant.
5: We're all sick of it, to be honest.
2: Well, like I think there's some gold.
5: Sure, but we just got sick of every interaction with you around the office being, oh, I saw this on Reddit, so we've decided to give you a segment.
2: That's good gear.
5: And the best part about it is that I am in control of this buzzer. If I am, I will not hesitate to press that button.
2: I understand that. I'd like to point out, just for you to take into consideration, that Sem, my partner, finds this segment sexy.
5: Because you're vulnerable.
2: I don't know, man.
5: You need to
2: she
5: be vulnerable.
2: She finds it sexy.
5: You're very vulnerable. You're offering things up to me. Does she find me sexy in this or just you?
2: Just me.
5: Okay.
2: Didn't ask the question, to be honest. That's confronting. All right, let's get into it. Now, I've had to have a think about some of these because I think some of them you might find boring. But
5: you put some thought into
2: the segment. I think if I script them the right way, I'll be able to bamboozle you.
5: All right, here we go.
2: Okay. This is from a subreddit that I follow called Geography. Most underrated city of Europe was the question.
5: See you later. Why would you throw that to me? You know I don't care about geography.
2: Second one here.
5: Okay.
2: This is a good question, so I want you to consider it.
5: I will decide to consider it if I want to consider it.
2: So, you know the huts in Star Wars?
5: See you later. No one cares about the huts, mate.
2: You know Jabba the Hutt?
5: I know Jabba the Hutt, yeah, but I don't want to think about him.
2: What does he do?
5: Big blob.
2: Good question.
5: Let's move on.
2: Okay, this is a good one. Don't move this on. You'll regret it.
5: I'm a bit trigger happy today.
2: I know. I'm running. I'm burning gear. Okay.
5: Yeah.
2: Did you know that Eminem once turned down a joint tour with Dr. Dre and Snoop Dogg?
5: Very different artist. Snoop Dogg.
2: Eminem, oh, it's going to be hard to go back from. Eminem once turned down a joint tour with Dr. Dre and Snoop Dogg that would have been worth $100 million collectively. He said no because the tour wouldn't have allowed him to see his daughter Hailey for a long period of time.
5: Wow.
2: He said, I just don't want to go on tour and come back and find that Hailey's grown up.
5: Wow.
2: Pretty cool, right?
5: That's extraordinary.
2: Yes. Yes. Apparently there's quite a famous list online of the things that he's turned down to do. Hence why you've only seen him in one movie. He was quite a good actor.
5: Yeah, Eight Mile, great film.
2: He turns down movies all the time because he's just too far. It's too long away from my family.
5: But he's toured before, so his tours.
2: But he rarely
5: tours. Yeah, right.
2: Yeah, because he does. Or I think he takes her with him, and I don't think he's going to take her with him on tour with Snoop Dogg. I think might not have been the right tour. Hey, you know
5: that was good. That was good.
2: Thanks
5: well
2: so much.
5: Yeah, that was very good.
2: But you know Ian McKellen. You love Ian McKellen.
5: Yeah,
2: he's a great
5: actor. He played
2: actor.
5: Gandalf in Lord of the Rings.
2: Lord of the Rings got nothing to do with it. But anyway,
5: he played Professor X.
2: So did you know this is another one that I found.
5: I don't think he did actually.
2: No, he didn't play Professor X.
5: Sorry.
2: He played Magneto.
5: That's right.
2: So Ian McKellen, amazing actor. Right. So did you know this is actually probably my favorite newspaper title of all time. It's really
5: newspaper
2: good.
5: Title. I'm so
2: like
5: close
2: headline.
5: To you.
2: Like it's a headline in a newspaper.
5: Headline, yeah.
2: It's about Ian McKellen. It was when he had his face as Gandalf on a coin, and the title was "Tender is the Knight," which is very clever. Which is very clever because tender is money. Ian McKellen's been knighted, and there's a book.
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5: From the Capital Radio Newsroom, I'm Alex Stockerty. The One Nation leader has declared she would be a Prime Minister for those who want to be Australians, were her party to win government. Pauline Hanson has previously claimed she has the ability to do the top job and is considering a move to the lower house. The minor party has a history of polarising remarks made about immigration, but Senator Hanson says this would not affect her ability to lead the nation.
18: I can be a Prime Minister for all those who want to be Australians. I did a radio interview just before and they said, oh, well, it will come down to the Chinese and the Indians in these communities of how the vote goes. And I thought, hang on a minute, why are we determining whether they are Chinese or Indians? Aren't they Australians?
5: Data shows Australian home prices have flatlined in May as various issues affect the market. Cotality's National Home Value Index shows Sydney is the leading downturn with a drop of nearly 1%. Experts say rising interest rates and cost of living pressures are weighing on prices, and the recently announced budget measures are not the major driver of the change. Older Australians are still waiting up to 8 months to receive home care help despite some improvements in the aged care system. Figures show more than 79,000 ongoing places for the Support at Home program were released in the first 3 months of this year. A wild weather system which lashed WA is now making its way east, leaving multiple states on alert. The low-pressure system, packing strong winds and bringing rain and storms, already has parts of South Australia and Victoria on alert. The Weather Bureau's Casey McCarthy says it will then move into parts of New South Wales later in the week.
19: Particularly along the southern half of the Great Dividing Range by about tomorrow. And then we'll see persisting strong wind gusts at times over the next couple of days and another pulse as that again moves east. Some westerly winds push through into the eastern part of New South Wales.
5: New Beyond Blue data has highlighted the effects of financial pressures on Australian relationships. A poll commissioned by the service shows financial strain is the leading external stressor on relationships. Dr. Luke Martin says a range of support is available.
20: Our Beyond Blue counsellors are available 24/7 to talk about how you're feeling about your situation. If you're in financial difficulty, there's the National Debt Helpline where you can talk to a financial counsellor.
5: Checking sport, and the Socceroos' final squad of 26 players for the FIFA World Cup has been unveiled by coach Tony Popovich. Christian Volpato was named after his late switch of allegiance from Italy. The Maroons could pay a heavy price for the Broncos' shock loss to the Dragons on the weekend. Lock Pat Carrigan injured his ankle. And four-time champion Iga Swiatek has been knocked out in the fourth round of the French Open by 15th seed Marta Kostyuk in straight sets. That's the latest news update from the Capital Radio Newsroom.
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1: Partly cloudy conditions this afternoon. Very high chance of showers this evening. Snow falling above 1,600 metres and winds expected to pick up. Tomorrow cloudy, a very high chance of showers about the ranges, high chance elsewhere. Snow falling above 1,800 metres and damaging winds possible. Wednesday, cloudy, very high chance of showers about the ranges, medium chance elsewhere. Snow falling above 1,400 metres and moderate winds. Thursday, partly cloudy, high chance of showers, snow falling above 1,200 metres and light to moderate winds. Jindabyne's going for top tomorrow of 10 after night's low of 5. Coomber's top tomorrow is expected to reach 13 after a low of 3. And Canberra dropping to 4 tonight, then climbing to 13 tomorrow. 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
1: Your shot at $1 million, all thanks to Deal or No Deal and Millionaire Hot Seat weeknights from 6:30 on Channel 10 with Rebecca Gibney. She's doing the hot seat these days. Annalise, do you know who Rebecca Gibney is?
2: Of course I know who she is.
1: Great.
2: From Pack to Rafters.
1: Pack to the Rafters. Very good. Producer Annalise sits in the studio with us these days, just in case no one knew who she was. Veronica.
3: Hi.
1: Hey, congrats. First of all, you're going with a chance to win $1 million.
3: Wouldn't that be nice?
1: Wouldn't that just be lovely? Wouldn't that be awesome? Better than a kick in the teeth, as my grandma used to say. And also now, I mean, this is real cherry on the cake stuff, but if you get all 10 questions in 60 seconds, you also win $1,000.
3: Gosh, that would be also really nice.
1: What's your trivia knowledge like?
3: I think I'm all right.
1: All right, well, I suppose no point in asking the question. Let's just get into it. Here we go.
3: Let's get into
1: it. All right, here we go.
3: Hopefully, it's either going to be really good or really bad.
1: Anyone that says that, normally it's pretty bad. All right, here we go. What month are we in right now?
3: June.
1: Who is Miley Cyrus's dad?
3: Billy Ray Cyrus.
1: Lucy Liu, Drew Barrymore, and Cameron Diaz all star in which iconic action comedy from 2000?
3: Charlie's Angels.
1: What is the name of the word processor made by Microsoft?
3: Autocorrect.
1: What is the name of the word processor made by Microsoft? The software, the application. What's it called? Made by
3: Word?
1: Yes, very good. The first Australian season of Big Brother appeared on which TV network?
3: 10.
1: Name a member of Destiny's Child that isn't Beyonce.
3: Kelly Rowland.
1: What male daytime talk show host got his big break on the Oprah Winfrey Show?
3: Dr. Phil.
1: What do Gracie Abrams and the TV show Lost have in common?
3: They're lost. I don't know. Oh, my God. I don't know. Skip for now.
1: What colour is Aperol?
3: Aperol? Orange?
1: What is the title of Richard Gadd's latest series following his TV show Baby Reindeer?
3: Oh, I don't know.
1: No, I didn't know that one either. The answer was Half Man.
3: Half Man.
1: Yeah.
3: Okay. Is that it?
1: Everything else is really good. You got everything else right. Well done. Really great quiz. The producers were absolutely pooping their pants. Someone would have lost their job if you won this, I reckon.
3: Oh, damn.
1: Yeah, it's tough times here at the moment. But the question you passed on, what did Gracie Abrams and the TV show Lost have in common?
3: I have no idea.
1: Gracie Abrams, it's in her surname. What is her, is there another famous Abrams, you know, in Hollywood maybe?
3: Abrams.
1: A-B-R-A-M-S.
3: Gracie Abrams. My God, no, I don't know who that is.
1: Okay. Oh, do you want to play her a bit of Gracie Abrams, Tommy? I mean, like, she's been in the crosshairs for me for a little while recently because I found out that she doesn't write any of her own stuff. Correct me if I'm wrong, producer Annalise, but that is correct.
2: No, it's true. No.
1: She's the ultimate Nepo baby because the answer is she's J.J. Abrams' daughter.
3: Oh, my God.
1: Mm. Yes.
3: No way. Everyone in Hollywood is just a Nepo baby, aren't they?
1: Exactly right. So this is her gear.
3: I know that song. Yeah, sure. Yeah, I wasn't going to guess that.
1: So Lost, J.J. Abrams produced Lost. That's the correlation. But yeah, I think she's also a bit lost. Or she will be soon once everyone realizes she's a fraud. Thanks for playing, Veronica. You guys get another shot at $1 million tomorrow at the same time, of course. And also, again, if you get all 10 questions in a row, it is $1,000. So it's a hell of a prize at the moment. Right up next, speaking of a hell of a prize, Idris Elba. I mean, not that anyone should be considered a prize, but I mean, he's a prize, isn't he, Annalise? Idris Elba.
2: Yeah, he's awesome.
1: He's awesome. I think he could be the coolest person on the earth. And remarkably, because I don't think these two would ever come into contact with each other, but he's going to be on the show up next. So stick around. It's Will and Woody with Idris Elba up next. Play.

0: Will and Woody, I hope you're having a wonderful, what are we? I don't know. Just a great afternoon.
1: Just a splendid afternoon, wherever you are, whatever you're doing.
0: Yeah, whatever you're doing.
1: It's just, even if you're right in it, just try and find some light in that.
0: Yeah.
1: And I think right now, doesn't matter what you're going through, I think you're gonna see some light, because Wilbur, we're all just going to get together and have a big old laugh at my wife.
0: Oh, I don't know.
1: The cornerstone of any great relationship, I think, is being able to laugh at each other.
0: Definitely.
1: That doesn't, your looks will fade. You know what I mean? You'll disagree on things, but if you continue to laugh, you're going to be fine. And I think this is just one of those occasions where everyone needs to share in my wife really cocking it up. And it'll light you up, mate.
0: Great.
1: So Mim, you know, since baby number two, she's like, you know, trying to like find a new look a little bit, which has actually been great to watch as well. Just like she's trying new clothes and
0: stuff.
1: What
0: do you mean
1: a
0: new look?
1: Well, she's
2: interesting. She's feeling mature.
1: Not mature, but more just like, I think, when you're pregnant, you kind of lose your body a little bit, or like not lose your body, but lose your sense of self through that time. And she's kind of like trying to find out who she is now that she's like, you know, the kids are all good. And I don't know. It's a hard thing for me to explain, but I'm seeing it.
0: I think that makes sense.
1: On her.
0: That makes
1: sense.
0: So
1: anyway, she's making a lot of bold clothing.
0: Oh, she's having a crack.
1: Purchases. Good so, it's just, you know, every day there's just like, there's just boxes out the front. It's almost like we work at the Amazon factory now. It's just like boxes out the front of just these new outfits that she's going for.
0: Yeah.
1: And so naturally with that, I get the catwalk showing of these new clothes.
0: Yeah. Yep.
1: And she's trying these new looks.
0: Yep.
1: Now, most recently, she's entered the hat game.
0: Oh.
1: She's trying to find a new hat. She wears baseball caps a lot.
0: Yeah, she wears a lot of caps, I feel.
1: And she's like, I want to dress up the cap a little bit. I want to be able to protect myself from the sun.
0: Yeah.
1: But I want like a more of a formal hat.
0: Like a fedora.
1: Yeah, I mean, fedora was thrown around. I threw up fedora and it was rejected quickly. So
0: what sort of hat? What I'm trying to think what sort of hat is. Women sometimes wear large, strawy sun hats. They can be a bit of a vibe these days.
1: Yeah, that got tossed around. I think she actually does have a light straw hat that you'd find in Panama, the canals of Panama.
0: I feel, that's a fedora, though.
1: Yeah, true, that's a fedora, you're right.
0: Thought, like, what about, like, one of those riding hats? You know, it's kind of like a cross between an Akubra and a cowboy hat.
1: Oh. Oh, yeah.
0: Because chicks wear them as well, don't they?
1: Yeah, I see them a lot at music festivals.
0: They
1: like,
0: do.
1: They
0: wear them at music festivals.
1: Groove in the Moo, you'll see a few.
0: Yeah, you'll see a few. Yeah. It's a bit of more
1: Beyond
0: of a hobo.
1: The valley. Yeah. They call it boho, bohemian
0: Sorry,
1: chic.
0: Sorry, did I say hobo?
1: You said hobo. You definitely
0: boho,
1: said hobo.
0: It's a boho.
1: It's a boho chic.
0: And I agree. At a Groove chic. In the Moo, you'd definitely see it.
1: I think these are all great suggestions to say to her, especially
0: when
1: you hear.
0: They're just,
1: No, they're suggestions, I would say. I think it's great to suggest hats to my wife.
0: Yeah.
1: What she's gone for, though, is so she walked out of the bedroom and she had this hat selection on.
0: Yeah.
1: And I noticed immediately that what she was wearing was a sauna hat. Now, I see it. And I immediately have this moment where I was like,
0: oh my God.
1: I don't know if she realizes that's used for saunas.
0: Wow.
1: You wear it in saunas to keep your head cool.
0: Yeah.
1: And they're very
0: popular.
1: To keep
0: your head warm, isn't it?
1: I don't know what it does.
0: I think it's
1: so, you know what?
0: You're meant to compound the heat. The idea is you get hotter in it.
1: Okay. So you see, if you go to any like a sauna place or cold plunge, you see it looks like a woolly.
0: It's like a tea cozy.
1: Like a tea cozy bucket hatty kind of thing.
0: Yeah.
1: So she walks out and she's wearing that. And she goes, what do you think of the hat?
0: Wow.
1: And I mean, I'm going big poker face there. I'm just like, hold, you cannot laugh because obviously she's happy with the hat.
0: Oh, she liked it.
1: Well, she was walking around very confidently. She's really feeling herself in the sauna hat. She's walking around the house. So, I mean, my mind's going a million miles per hour going, I think I have to say something.
0: Yeah, definitely.
1: Like, as the partner, I can't let my wife walk down the streets in a sauna hat. And so I said to her, I was like, Mim, you do know that you're wearing a sauna hat. And she goes, yeah, that's what it's called. Why do they call it a sauna hat? Yeah, that's the style. It's a sauna hat. And I was like, no you ding dong. You wear them in a sauna.

0: It's Will and Woody. Hope you're having a wonderful drive home. We're here for Yui this afternoon. Masters of the Universe is going to be in cinemas on Thursday. Very exciting. And as a result, we had the absolute privilege of sitting down with the coolest man in the world, Idris Elba and Camila Mendes.
1: Hello, Idris. Hello, Camila.
2: Hi.
3: What's up? How are you?
1: We're really good. Thank you for the movie. It was so much fun. And I want to focus first off on the fact that you guys are father and daughter in the movie. So, Camila, a telltale sign of any father, Will and I are both fathers to young girls, is a father's desperate attempt to try and be really cool in front of their daughter and convince their daughter that they are cool. So I'm interested to ask you, what was Idris doing around the set to try and appear cooler than he actually is?
2: Oh my God. What wasn't he doing to look cool? Well, I feel like anyone who knows Idris, even from a distance, knows that he's like the definition of cool. Like, you're so effortlessly cool. And that was evident from the moment I met you. But then as I met you, I was like, oh, he's not that cool.
3: Not that cool.
2: I'm like, oh, he's kind of a dad. He makes dad jokes. He makes a lot of dad jokes.
3: Really? I was in character.
2: But then he'd be like, yeah, I'm doing a DJ
1: set. Method Idris.
2: Doing a DJ set this weekend if you want to pop by.
4: I'm doing a DJ set. You hadn't run your mixtapes, were you, brother?
3: No, I wasn't, man. I wasn't, you know. Yeah. But Camila's pretty cool. You know, she shows up to my DJ set, takes over the little VIP.
2: Yeah.
3: You know, her.
2: From my friends.
3: Olivia Rodriguez chilling, you know, just chilling. I'm like, what?
2: I did bring Olivia Rodriguez.
4: Hang on. You rocked up to Idris's DJ set with Olivia Rodrigo?
3: Wow. Casual. I'm like,
2: she stopped by, shut down
3: the whole street. But
2: that was my first time meeting her.
3: Anyway, she was cool.
1: It's just to remind Idris, I'm still cooler than you. You may be DJing, but I'm still cooler than you.
3: Okay, fair enough.
4: Did you keep it together for that, Idris? I mean, like, I suppose you probably have a few people that have dropped into your VIP booths over the time. But
3: you know,
2: nothing impressive.
3: No, you know, listen, man, no. I was definitely impressed.
4: There's that swagger.
1: Did you feel the need to slip in an Olivia Rodrigo song when you noticed that she arrived at your set?
3: I wish I had a remix of Favorite Crime. You know what I mean? That's my favorite song.
2: Favorite Crime. Yeah. Like a dance hall.
3: A little drum and bass.
4: Or Vampire. That would have been hot. Hey, I suppose the other part of a dad-daughter relationship is it's always a dad's job to embarrass his daughter. Was there anything that you did with Camila on set to embarrass her while you were there? Like, was that kind of part of the play that you guys had?
2: No.
3: Not really.
2: You didn't want
3: to
2: get cancelled.
3: We're not trying to get cancelled out here. We would talk about, you know, our resemblance, and laugh about that a bit. Yeah. You know, maybe she looks like mom a bit more.
2: Yeah, yeah.
3: But no, we laughed
2: Dad,
3: about that.
2: Where did I come from?
3: Well, there was this sorcerer, and she was a bird, but don't worry about that.
2: She's a bird, you know, get it?
3: Get
2: like
3: it?
2: She's a bird.
3: See?
2: Because that's London slang.
3: Well, yeah, but it's the way you do it. She's you a put bird. A little accent on it. Bird.
2: A bird.
1: I love this chemistry between you two. Idris, I want you to settle a huge debate, which I have no doubt, as soon as this movie comes out, this debate is going to be absolutely everywhere. Mm-hmm. And you are the most important man to really weigh in here. In your opinion, who has a better body out of Chris Hemsworth playing Thor and He-Man played by Nick Galitzine?
2: Wow.
3: Come on, dude. Yeah. Don't do that to me. Man, what are you doing?
1: Come on.
3: What are you doing?
1: Come on. We need an answer.
3: Those are my mates. Both of them are my mates. Mm-hmm. Let me just put it this way, right? In context, when I met Nick, you know, I was like, Joe! Because, you know, Nick on film that I've seen before, he's slim dude, you know. Mm. This guy was huge. Yeah. He was huge. And he was I said, yo, dude, like, what a transformation. So big up to him for that. And then, you know, he had to lose it all and start sculpting. The journey was incredible.
2: Yeah.
3: Chris has a naturally athletic body in a way that he looks similar. So I say that Nick really did the work, man. I mean, really did the work. Incredible.
2: In a very short period of time.
1: You've gone around the question.
3: And that was a diplomatic answer to get out of that one, bro. Thank you very much. Trying to pick me up against my mates. Thank you very much.
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0: It's Will and Woody on your Monday for Yui. Idris Elba, coolest guy in the world. We interviewed him. Not very often you get to say that. He sat down with us and Camila Mendes from Riverdale as we spoke about the brand new Masters of the Universe, which is in cinemas this Thursday.
1: Camila, the premiere, we saw that Mr. Fantasy was there.
2: Yeah.
1: Did you also think about inviting your good mate from Riverdale, KJ Apa?
2: You know, ever since I did that video with Mr. Fantasy, tensions have risen between me and KJ Apa, so...
1: Oh.

0: What?
1: Another part of the film which was great is obviously, this isn't a spoiler at all because obviously it's the story of He-Man. That so Adam gets all the powers of He-Man as soon as he picks up that sword, thrusts it to the sky and says, you know, give me the power, I have the power. I'm interested to ask you two, I'll start with you, Camilla. If there was a skill that you could gain without any of the work or training, because that's kind of what He-Man gets. He doesn't need to train to fight. He all of a sudden just can fight. What's the skill you would most like without any of the work?
2: Without any of the work?
3: That's a great question.
2: Being able to cook really well.
3: What?
2: You know? Because it takes so long to make a good meal. Or at least for me.
3: No.
2: Yeah, no, I don't, like, I can cook the absolute most basic thing just to, like, get by and eat, but, like, if I could, like, chef it up real good in the snap of a finger, that's the power.
4: That's a great skill. Yeah, I that's spot on.
3: I taught my daughter how to fight, but not to cook, apparently, so it's a failure on me.
2: No food in Subterranea. Wow.
3: Yeah. We eat the air. I would have the power to play chess at a master level.
2: That's cool.
3: People quaking in their boots to sit next to me.
4: Yeah. Yeah, you're a grandmaster.
3: This looks cool. I just love that. Like,
4: it does look cool.
2: Yeah.
4: Hey, guys, we're running out of time with you, and we want to do something really quickly, finishing all interviews with this at the moment, because whilst we're speaking to a lot of wonderful and famous people at the moment, we don't really think you've made it until Woody's dad knows who you are.
1: He's the barometer. He's the barometer of if you're famous or not.
2: There's
1: if my
2: no
1: dad
2: way
1: knows
2: he
1: who
2: knows.
1: Who
4: well, so what we're going to do now, he's a 65-year-old retiree. We're going to call him now.
2: No,
4: you should be able to hear his audio, and we're just going to find out if he knows you guys. So just so you know, so far, he has known no one that we have interviewed.
3: No one.
4: Not a single person, and it's his own son's radio show. All right, we're gonna call him now.
2: Let me wait.
4: You should be able to hear this coming through in a second. Good luck, by the way.
2: Thank you.
3: Can we have to convince him? Can we tell him who we are? Like, can we tell him what we've been in?
4: We'll tell him. Don't worry.
1: Dad, are you there? Firstly, he's got Dad. We're on FaceTime. Stop putting the phone up to your ear. Hey, Dad, do you know who Idris Elba is?
5: Who?
1: Idris Elba.
5: Never heard of him or her.
1: Oh, how about Camila Mendes?
5: Never heard of, no.
1: Dad, all you need to know is that Idris and Camila are both incredibly famous actor and actresses, and they're listening to this entire conversation.
5: That's very sad.
2: It is really sad.
1: And Dad, that's all I needed from you. So you can go back to sleep. Sorry, guys. You haven't.
4: Yeah, you haven't passed the test.
3: Never heard of him.
4: Oh, well.
2: That was iconic.
3: What? Oh, my God.
2: I'm going to start saying that.
3: I never heard of him. She's gorgeous. Oh, look at the eyes of that Idris Elba.
2: Never heard of him or her.
3: Whatever, guys.
2: That's the new
4: so, guys, congrats on all your careers. Something to aspire to. Yeah. Something to aspire to. One day, Woody's dad will know who you are, guys.
1: Next time.
4: Thank you so much for the chat. Congrats on the movie. It's been so nice to meet you guys.
2: Thanks so much.
4: You've been a joy.
3: Thanks, man. See you later.
4: We love you. We think you guys are both awesome. See you later.
3: That was funny.
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1: So funny.
2: Good afternoon, everyone. It's Will and Woody for Yui. I hope you're having a brilliant drive home. We're going to get out of here. Smallsy's going to take over again with, probably some great gear from the small man. Not sure if anyone calls him the small man, but Smallsy, small man. I'm sure someone calls him small man somewhere. What do you think, producer Annalise?
3: I don't know if anyone does.
2: You
3: I
2: call him small man?
3: No, I don't.
2: Yeah, you do.
3: I don't.
2: Around the traps. Sorry, what was that? Did work your intercom? Buttons
3: down. I'm on the right button, mate.
2: Yeah, it didn't come through. What did you want to say? Scoreboard?
3: I call him big man.
2: I don't know if you do. But you call Smallsy big man.
3: Yeah, every time. Hey, big man.
2: It sounds kind of like patronizingly ironic, doesn't it? Given that his name is
3: Smallsy. Do we start calling you that? Hey, big man.
2: Woody calls me big boy, actually.
3: Well, he won't be doing that.
2: You can. You can if you're on.
3: Thanks.
4: If you want to know, on Smallsy, there's invites to iHeart Live.
2: Oh, really? God, yeah. That's a good prize.
4: And he's got more tickets to win to BTS's Ararang tour.
2: What's that?
3: BTS.
4: You know, BTS?
2: Huh?
3: They're massive K-pop band.
2: Oh, K-pop.
3: Massive.
4: Their song Butter is really good.
2: So we had Idris Elba on the show today. He was awesome and great and cool.
3: And Camila Mendes.
2: Yeah, and you can get that on the podcast, on the YouTube channel, maybe on Will and Woody. Would you get Idris Elba and Camila Mendes there? Sexy dance?
5: Potentially.
2: Oh, Jesus Christ, guys. Get out of second gear, mate. It's Monday. The work week has started.
3: Did you say work week?
2: I did, actually. And Annalise, I'm so glad you're in here. I'm really good. Oh, get me out. Oh, this is BTS. Great stuff. Great get, by the way. Can I say show notes? Positive show note. I've decided I'm not going to do just negative show notes anymore. Positive show note. Producer Liv, my favorite producer. Well done. Idris Elba and Camila Mendes. Great job. Working.
3: Wait.
2: Working. Take notes, everyone. Working.
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13: Snow FM weather.
14: Overnight showers leading into a wet Tuesday and a windy one at that. Damaging wind warning in effect, so make sure to park your car under secure cover, away from trees, and secure or put away any loose items from around your house, yard, and balcony. Then for Wednesday, high chance of showers and strong winds. Jindabyne going for an overnight low of -2, topping at 13 tomorrow. In Coomer, it's going to be a little bit warmer at 3 degrees, but topping at 13 for your Tuesday. In Charlotte Pass, -4 tonight, top of 2 degrees. And in Canberra, an overnight low of 4 and a max temp of 13.
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14: 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Let's do it now with Benson Boone, Mr. Electric Blue. 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

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Hey, how you going? It's Brad, here to keep you busy on your Monday night, just like this busy woman. It's Sabrina Carpenter.

0: Snowy Mountains best music, play Snow FM. And not too far away, I've got a singer who's just announced he's going regional for his tour. Hold the horses back for a second. None of the places are within the Snowy Mountains. Closest, I guess, just looking at the list, would be the Shoalhaven. But, you know, hopefully, fingers crossed, he does change his mind coming over. Guy Sebastian may be playing two songs time.
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0: 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And not too far up for the Snowy Mountains best music. Olivia Rodrigo is back with this new one. It's called Drop Dead. 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
0: Overnight showers leading into a wet Tuesday and a windy one at that. Damaging wind warning in effect, so make sure to park your car under secure cover, away from trees, and secure or put away any loose items from around your house, yard, and balcony. Then for Wednesday, high chance of showers and strong winds. Jindabyne going for an overnight low of -2, topping at 13 tomorrow. In Coomer, it's going to be a little bit warmer at 3 degrees, but topping at 13 for your Tuesday. In Charlotte Pass, -4 tonight, top of 2 degrees. And in Canberra, an overnight low of 4 and a max temp of 13.
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0: 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And now from an album that was special because it was called such, it's To Be Loved, Lizzo, from Snowy Mountains
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0: 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You're up and awake with Brad on your Monday night, doing the night shift together. Nick from Kuma, has it been busy for you?
1: Oh, not much, mate. Look, I'm absolutely loving the music. But can we get some Ed Sheeran in here?
0: You know what? Why not? Thanks for calling through. It's Celestial on Snow FM.
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1: 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That's what I wanted to do with somebody, and I picked Olivia, and I sent her the whole album, and Olivia picked Rein Me In. So you have Olivia to thank for this song.
0: Still in the top 10 as we speak. 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
1: We're still in the middle of term two, which means the Jindy Pram Walk is still going on. 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

0: 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And then not long after, Madonna and Sabrina Carpenter. I'll be asking you to bring your love. It's the Snowy Mountains best music with Brad. 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
0: Overnight showers leading into a wet Tuesday and a windy one at that. Damaging wind warning in effect, so make sure to park your car under secure cover, away from trees, and secure or put away any loose items from around your house, yard, and balcony. Then for Wednesday, high chance of showers and strong winds. Jindabyne going for an overnight low of -2, topping at 13 tomorrow. In Cooma, it's going to be a little bit warmer at 3 degrees, but topping at 13 for your Tuesday. In Charlotte Pass, -4 tonight, top of 2 degrees. And in Canberra, an overnight low of 4 and a max temp of 13.
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0: 9 o'clock now. It's the Overnights with Brad. Hey, good evening. Hope you've had a nice start to the week. Let's round out this night together now with Lady Gaga's The Edge of Glory. 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There we-

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On the way, Jason Derulo's got a song with What You Say. Right now, it's Ariana Grande for the Snowy Mountains' best music.

0: 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It's Snow FM Breakfast with Beck and Jack, teaming up again for some more fun. 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

0: 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You're with Brad right now, and we're about to be joined by the daughter from hell. But I hit the wall, I just hit the wall. Hey, that's her words, not mine. It's the name of her upcoming album. Gracie Abrams, Hit the Wall, coming up right after your 10 o'clock weather update. 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
11: Snow FM weather.
0: Overnight showers leading into a wet Tuesday and a windy one at that. Damaging wind warning in effect, so make sure to park your car under secure cover, away from trees, and secure or put away any loose items from around your house, yard, and balcony. Then for Wednesday, high chance of showers and strong winds. Jindabyne going for an overnight low of -2, topping at 13 tomorrow. In Coomer, it's going to be a little bit warmer at 3 degrees, but topping at 13 for your Tuesday. In Charlotte Pass, -4 tonight, top of 2 degrees. And in Canberra, an overnight low of 4 and a max temp of 13.
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0: Certainly getting cooler now. We are in winter, 1st of June. I'm literally triple layered right now. I am that cold. I don't want to get the shivers. Instead, I want this hit from Ed Sheeran. 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

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And as you go, put your name in or someone you know. I'll play this hit from Shepherd. It's all about coming home on Snow FM. I've been stuck in

0: 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Over the Snowy Mountains, best music. And back with you tomorrow morning, it's Beck and Jack.
1: Was lucky enough to have a buffet breakfast over the weekend in Sydney. It was really nice, but something really annoying happened to me as well. Okay, I got scammed at the buffet breakfast.
2: No.
1: Okay. So all was going well. I got up at 8:30, walked down and they're like, oh, what's your room number? And I was like, said my room number, and I went away. And then that's when it happened, the moment before I'd even sat down for my food
2: bag.
1: They were like to me, oh, just letting you know there is a coffee machine. And I went, oh, amazing. Can I grab an iced latte? Can we get an almond milk flat? Yeah, no worries. That'll be
2: $17. $17. That's ridiculous.
0: Ah, that's just Sydney prices, man. You got to get used to it. Snow FM Breakfast with Beck and Jack. That's back tomorrow from 6. And inside the next 6 minutes, we got Coldplay with Viva La Vida for the best music.
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0: Overnight showers leading into a wet Tuesday and a windy one at that. Damaging wind warning in effect, so make sure to park your car under secure cover, away from trees, and secure or put away any loose items from around your house, yard, and balcony. Then for Wednesday, high chance of showers and strong winds. Jindabyne going for an overnight low of negative 2, topping at 13 tomorrow. In Coomer, it's going to be a little bit warmer at 3 degrees, but topping at 13 for your Tuesday. In Charlotte Pass, negative 4 tonight, top of 2 degrees. And in Canberra, an overnight low of 4 and a max temp of 13.
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0: to Aussie Music Hour. That was Hold On Young Heart by Cosmos Midnight, which, you know, saying that out loud got to make me think. It's about under 15 minutes until we reach the midnight hour. So still got plenty more Aussie music to play. Right now, Five Sauce here on Snow FM.
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1: 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I'm about to cross over into your Tuesday morning. 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

0: 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Jack has thoughts. 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But one thing's guaranteed, Beck will have something to say about it. Catch Jack's hot takes every Friday morning on Snow FM Breakfast with Beck and Jack.
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1: Jack and I were in Cooma and we found this book. 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And it's got a bunch of games in it. 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And basically 100% question is like, it's very easy. 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
1: 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Bear with me.
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0: 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The challenge? 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Or will they be completely stuck in the wrong decade?
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0: Every Friday on Snow FM Breakfast with Beck and Jack, Jack unleashes his hottest opinions of the week. And no topic is safe. From sport to movies to food to the things that should absolutely be banned forever. Pineapple on pizza, slow walkers at the supermarket, reality TV. Jack has thoughts. It's bold, it's unpredictable, and sometimes completely unhinged. But one thing's guaranteed, Beck will have something to say about it. Catch Jack's hot takes every Friday morning on Snow FM Breakfast with Beck and Jack.
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23: From the Capital Radio Newsroom, good morning. I'm Tia Priest-Willamott. The Fair Work Commission will this morning decide on an increase to the pay packets of our lowest paid workers. Unions are calling for a 6% rise, while business groups are requesting a 3.5% increase. The federal government is also hoping for a boost to the minimum wage, but hasn't outlined a specific figure. The federal government claims a reduction in auction clearance rates is a good thing for first home buyers. Labor is seeking to link the capital gains tax discount to inflation and limit negative gearing concessions to new builds. The proposal is believed to have played a role in clearance rates dipping to below 50%. Treasurer Jim Chalmers says it is a positive if the market becomes fairer for young people.
2: If we are making it easier for first home buyers to get a fair crack at auctions, then that's a good thing. We've only seen the preliminary numbers for Saturday. Some of those preliminary numbers have come up a bit. In other markets, they've gone down a bit. We'll see the final numbers in due course.
23: Legislation has passed New South Wales Parliament aimed at cracking down on organised crime. The bill creates new offences, including for recruiting children into gang crime and burning so-called kill cars to destroy evidence. Maximum penalties have also been increased, but the opposition claims the reforms don't go far enough, arguing there also needs to be standard non-parole periods. And a daily pill is being hailed as one of the biggest pancreatic cancer breakthroughs in decades. The international breakthrough almost doubles a patient's survival time. PanKind's chief executive Michael Stewart says the findings pave the way for further advances. It's now official. Serena Williams is returning to the tennis tour. Craig Gabriel reports.
3: Last November, Serena applied to return to the anti-doping program, which is necessary to play the tour, and ever since has stringently denied that she was planning a comeback. Last week, the discussions resurfaced, and now there is official confirmation. She will start by playing doubles at Queen's Club in London next week. She's always said she regrets not breaking Margaret Court's record of 24 majors. When she stopped, she was on 23. The last match was at the 2022 US Open, when she lost to Iga Tomljanovic. Craig Gabriel, Paris.
23: Meanwhile, at the French Open, Naomi Osaka has dropped the first set against world number one Aryna Sabalenka. At the NRL Judiciary, Broncos Adam Reynolds and Brendan Piacura are facing Grade 1 dangerous contact charges following their Round 13 loss to the Dragons. Cowboys forward Waimu Greg has also been fined after pleading guilty to a careless high shot against the Raiders. And in the NRLW, the Broncos have gone cross-code to snap up Reds winger Caitlin Irwin for the 2026 season. Irwin was selected in the Wallaroos Rugby World Cup squad last year. The NRLW season kicks off in 4 weeks. And that's the latest news update from the Capital Radio Newsroom. I'm Tia Priest-Willamott.
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7: The cheapest unleaded 91 in Cooma is at the Metro on the Highway at $1.69. Cheapest diesel is also at the Metro on the Highway, selling at $2.10. In Jindabyne, the cheapest unleaded is at the BP on Kosciuszko Road at $1.95. The cheapest diesel is also at the BP, selling at $2.25.
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15: 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It's looking partly cloudy and a high chance of showers across the Snowies today, with snow falling above 1,800 metres. Similar conditions tomorrow, Thursday, cloudy, high chance of showers, snow falling above 1,200 metres, and similar across your Friday. Temperatures today, Jindabyne reaching 9 degrees, Charlotte Pass maxing out at 4 today, Coomera's top temperature 15, and Canberra, the nation's capital, reaching 11. Currently in Jindabyne, 5 degrees, Mount Selwyn right now 2, Charlotte Pass currently 1, Thredbo also 1, Cooma right now is 9, and Canberra currently 6 degrees. 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
15: Good morning, good morning. It's Snow FM Breakfast with Beck and Jack. Happy Tuesday. And Jack, quickly before you say anything, Marilyn has something she would like to say to you.
24: Happy birthday to you. Happy birthday, Mr. President.
15: Yes, Jack, happy birthday.
25: Thank you. Oh, I'm lovely to be serenaded by Marilyn Monroe at 6 in the morning.
15: You're welcome. I thought that's exactly what you would want on your birthday morning.
25: Thank you so much. Happy birthday to me. Oh, my God.
15: How are we doing this morning?
25: Oh, it just feels like a normal day.
15: Yeah.
25: I woke up and was like, oh, it's my birthday. Anyway, let's go make some lunch and let's get to work.
15: Absolutely. What do we have on the show today?
25: Well, Professor Beck's going to be stopping by. She's got all her weird wisdom this morning. And I will say, it is definitely windier out there this morning than it was yesterday morning.
15: Yesterday was so calm and frosty, but today's windy and not. So.
25: Yeah, and a bit rainy, so we shall see how that goes.
15: You win some, you lose some, I guess, is Ed Sheeran's Shape of You on Snow FM Breakfast with Snowy Monero Carpentry and Construction Group. The club.

0: It's Miley Cyrus with Flowers on Snow FM Breakfast with Beck and Jack. Now, Jack, you've been doing a lot of cooking recently.
1: I have, haven't I?
0: You have?
1: You've been some cooking.
0: Been a little chef. Do you like following a recipe or do you kind of just like make it up by yourself?
1: I mean, it depends. If I follow a recipe, I know everything's going to be fine. But if I end up going off the recipe, it's going to be a disaster.
0: So you like following the recipe?
1: I do like following a recipe.
0: All right, well, you'll definitely be interested in my weird wisdom then.
1: Okay.
0: That's
1: okay.
0: Coming up next. Stick around. 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
1: You said it, you weirdo.
2: Jack, the oldest known written recipe is actually for beer.
3: For beer?
2: For beer.
3: So there's one way to only make beer, really?
2: Well, not fully. It's just that the first ever recipe that we've known that was written was for beer.
3: Oh.
2: Yeah.
3: Wow. Well, I guess we got our priorities right as a society early on, hey?
2: I know. Honestly, I can't say I'm surprised. The amount, I swear every different type of culture in history had some sort of beer that they like drinking. But it dates nearly 4,000 years back to ancient Mesopotamia.
3: Oh, where was that? Greece?
2: No, yeah, like Middle East,
3: Middle East, okay,
2: I think,
3: cool.
2: Middle East, that area.
3: Love that.
2: But the recipe doesn't appear as a modern recipe. It's a hymn. And it's in like poetry, the brewing process through song.
3: That's hilarious. Do you have it in front of you? Like, can you read it?
2: I actually don't. Okay. I don't think it would be in English.
3: No. Imagine that. You're like, you really want a beer and you're like, oh God, I've got to read this bloody poetry to get through this just to make my bloody thing.
2: It's like brewing a witchcraft potion, like toil, toil, boil and trouble. I would like this beer on the double.
3: Riddle me this, riddle me that.
2: Give me my beer and that will be that. Okay. Yeah, there we go.
3: Wow.
2: Oldest recipe's beer. Let's try and make it. That'd be interesting. All right.

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1: Almost 6:30. We're going to get a check from the newsroom with Tia, see what's going on in all the latest in news and sport. We'll also have a look at the weather ahead of your week.
2: The remains of the empire want another war, and a new power is coming.
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2: Something you may not come back from.
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19: From the Capital Radio Newsroom, good morning. I'm Tia Priest-Willamott. The Fair Work Commission will this morning decide on an increase to the pay packets of our lowest paid workers.

0: young people.
1: If we are making it easier for first home buyers to get a fair crack at auctions, then that's a good thing. We've only seen the preliminary numbers for Saturday. Some of those preliminary numbers have come up a bit. In other markets, they've gone down a bit. We'll see the final numbers in due course.
0: Legislation has passed New South Wales Parliament aimed at cracking down on organised crime. The bill creates new offences, including for recruiting children into gang crime and burning so-called kill cars to destroy evidence. Maximum penalties have also been increased, but the opposition claims their reforms don't go far enough, arguing there also needs to be standard non-parole periods. And a daily pill is being hailed as one of the biggest pancreatic cancer breakthroughs in decades. The international breakthrough almost doubles a patient's survival time. PanKind's chief executive Michael Stewart says the findings pave the way for further advances. It's now official. Serena Williams is returning to the tennis tour. Craig Gabriel reports.
2: Last November, Serena applied to return to the anti-doping program, which is necessary to play the tour, and ever since has stringently denied that she was planning a comeback. Last week, the discussions resurfaced, and now there is official confirmation. She will start by playing doubles at Queen's Club in London next week. She's always said she regrets not breaking Margaret Court's record of 24 majors. When she stopped, she was on 23. Her last match was at the 2022 US Open, when she lost to Ayla Tomljanovic. Craig Gabriel, Paris.
0: Meanwhile, at the French Open, Naomi Osaka has dropped the first set against world number one Aryna Sabalenka. At the NRL Judiciary, Broncos Adam Reynolds and Brendan Piacura are facing Grade 1 dangerous contact charges following their Round 13 loss to the Dragons. Cowboys forward Waimu Greg has also been fined after pleading guilty to a careless high shot against the Raiders. And in the NRLW, the Broncos have gone cross-code to snap up Reds winger Caitlin Irwin for the 2026 season. Irwin was selected in the Wallaroos Rugby World Cup squad last year. The NRLW season kicks off in 4 weeks. And that's the latest news update from the Capital Radio newsroom. I'm Tia Priest-Willamott.
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4: The cheapest unleaded 91 in Coomer is at the Metro on the highway at $1.69. Cheapest diesel is also at the Metro on the highway, selling at $2.10. In Jindabyne, the cheapest unleaded is at the BP on Kosciuszko Road at $1.95. The cheapest diesel is also at the BP, selling at $2.25.
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5: Snow FM weather. 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It's looking partly cloudy and a high chance of showers across the snowies today, with snow falling above 1800 metres. Similar conditions tomorrow, Thursday, cloudy, high chance of showers, snow falling above 1200 metres, and similar across your Friday. Temperatures today, Jindabyne reaching 9 degrees, Charlotte Pass maxing out at 4 today, Coomer's top temperature 15, and Canberra, the nation's capital, reaching 11. Currently in Jindabyne, 5 degrees. Mount Selwyn right now 2. Charlotte Pass currently 1. Threadboat also 1. Coomer right now is 9. And Canberra currently 6 degrees. 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
5: Waking up on Snow FM Breakfast, it's Beck and Jack. Just gone 6:30 on your Tuesday morning. We're on with Snowy Monero Carpentry and Construction Group this morning. Jack, do you... Actually, I know the answer to this because you got one yesterday, but do you like a rotisserie chicken?
7: I love a rotisserie chicken. Like, so, so much that, as you said, I did go and buy one. Instead of going to the deli, I went, I'll buy a rotisserie chicken for lunch today.
5: Honestly, I've noticed a very common theme in our household. We'll buy a rotisserie chicken, like, each, and then just shred it there.
7: Yeah.
5: And then just have the shredded chicken the rest of the week.
7: Oh, it's a great lunch thing, and it's like $13, and you get a whole chicken, and you can just chuck it in your sandwiches, put it in anything. It is like, I would say, a life hack for anyone out there who doesn't know what to do with lunch.
5: Fantastic. And I love rotisserie so much that I've come up with a couple of things in front of me here, and I want to ask you a question in a little bit. Will it rotisserie?
7: Okay.
5: A couple of different foods, because maybe rotisserie needs to be brought to things more than just chicken.
7: I think so. I agree with you there.
5: All right. Playing a little game in the next couple of minutes right now. It's Bruno Mars and Mark Ronson with Uptown Funk on Snow FM.

0: 97.7 Place North End Breakfast. It's Beck and Jack. And Jack, I was saying before, you love
1: a rotisserie chicken. Don't make me hungry. It's literally six. It's so early in the morning, Beck. I haven't even had breakfast yet. But yes, I love a rotisserie chicken. I love one.
0: Well, I know for a fact you have some in the fridge at home currently.
1: I have a rotisserie chicken sandwich for lunch today.
0: Oh, well, there we go. Perfect. Now, it is the reason I bring this up. It's rotisserie chicken day today. Yes.
1: Okay.
0: I know. That. It's so good. It deserves
1: on
0: its own
1: my birthday
0: day.
1: Too. That's ridiculous. Who would have thought?
0: Oh, you share your birthday with a rotisserie chicken. That's fantastic. Well, make sure to whisper happy birthday to your sandwich before you eat it today.
1: Okay.
0: But I also love rotisserie chicken. And I thought maybe it's the chicken part, but maybe it's the rotisserie part of the chicken that makes it so good. So I thought we could play a little game of Will It Rotisserie. I've got a list of other food type things in front of me here, and I want you to tell me whether or not you think it would rotisserie and whether we should bring rotisserie into
1: other types of foods. Okay, I like this. Let's do it.
0: And a little explanation, I guess, of why you think so too.
1: Yes, ma'am.
0: So first things first, a wheel of brie.
1: Oh, yes, absolutely. That should be... Okay, so with brie, it's just the gooiness of a brie, right? When you get it solid, imagine that on a rotisserie going for like 5 hours and then you cut it open, put it on a cracker and you get that gooiness of...
0: it would be nice and like melty around the outside to a little char.
1: Yeah, and then you put it on the charcuterie board and then everyone's dipping their salami in it. Oh my God, I'm thinking about it. That'd be... Yes. I'm here for that.
0: All right, second of all, a pizza.
1: No. I think pizza should remain lie flat in a stationary position because my toppings are going to fall off. My toppings will fall off and I don't need that. I don't need my pizza to just be tomato sauce based. So no.
0: Well, I was thinking when I wrote this, how you would do it. Would you put it through the middle of the pizza, like topping to base, or would you skewer it through so like it's lying
1: flat?
0: So
1: like it's like a marbles game where you're like pulling each one out and it's that could work then, but...
0: But no.
1: It'd have to be in a cage for it to be a rotisserie, and the fire has to go around it. But
0: maybe.
1: Anyway.
0: This one, a wedding cake.
1: No.
0: No.
1: Okay, first of all, let's not touch cakes. Let's leave cakes out of this equation. I love a good cake. We do not need a rotisserie cake. Why would you want a rotisserie cake? Unless it's like something delectable, like a cine scroll. Like a cine scroll wedding cake would be so good.
0: Okay, cine scroll on the rotisserie, though. It would be so crispy on the outside and gooey on the inside.
1: Stop, you're getting me... I'm frothing at the mouth. But no, wedding cakes, no. Definitely other items, yes.
0: All right, last but not least, one of your favorites, a plate of buffet breakfast.
1: No.
0: Really?
1: No. You don't need a rotisserie, a plate of buffet breakfast. Come on now.
0: A plate of eggs, sausages, mushrooms.
1: No.
0: Wow.
1: Just no. I don't like mushrooms anyway. You know this.
0: Damn. Okay. Well, we'll figure out something I can rotisserie for your birthday then. How about that?
1: How about that? Okay.
0: Here's Rita Ora's I'll Never Let You Down on Snuff and Breakfast.

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1: You know, we were wrong yesterday about something in Today in Tabloids, Beck.
0: Yeah, we reported falsely.
1: So we do apologise, but if you know, you know, we are going to tell you what it is correctly next in Today in Tabloids.
0: All right, stick around.
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2: Feeling it, we're feeling good. We're feeling good, hey?
3: All right, it's time for Today in Tabloids on Snow FM Breakfast. Now, Jack, we reported something falsely yesterday. What was it?
4: Well, we did report something falsely, and the false information is that reported directors of the Toy Story 5 said to us yesterday that Taylor Swift would not be releasing a song for the movie. But the pop singer herself, in the most true Taylor Swift style, has posted on Instagram this morning that she does actually have a song for this movie.
3: I know. Jack goes, oh my God, Taylor Swift just posted something on my birthday.
4: Yeah.
3: And we looked and it was Toy Story 5 and we went, what the hell? We literally read an article yesterday saying that the directors had come out to say to shut down the rumors, but maybe they were just trying to get us off the trail.
4: Well, here we are with On the Trail this morning, and the song is called I Knew It, I Knew You, and it releases this Friday on June 5, and there will be three versions of the song, original, acoustic, and piano.
3: Oh, she does love to release multiple versions.
4: Hopefully there's some merch, because maybe we can buy some for the Workday announcer.
3: Oh, yeah, our Workday announcer, April. She is massive, massive, massive Taylor Swift fan. It's Taylor Swift. She's going to release merch for it. She's going to get money in any way, shape, or form that she can.
4: Now, moving on to some other music news. Miss Ariana Grande, she has released the music video for her latest single, which is called I Hate That I Made You Love Me.
3: Okay, and we just watched it, and it's really good. It makes me like the song even more.
4: Because we listened to it on Friday, and we were like, it's okay. But the music video, it does it justice, definitely. Now, the video features actor Justin Long, and it depicts a man being burying his girlfriend, which in this case is Ariana, and then being haunted by her throughout the entire music video.
3: And he kind of goes through a bunch of different sort of ways he's getting injured and things. It's the cinematography is really good.
4: It is. Apart from our monitor being diabolical, looking at low light, but it is a very good music video. Now, the video was released this morning and it already has 1.4 million views in classic Ariana style.
3: I know, bonkers. But there we go, and that's Today in Tabloids for right now, Snow FM Breakfast. And another pop icon right now, Sabrina Carpenter with Espresso.

0: Sabrina Carpenter, it's Espresso on Snuffin' Breakfast with Beck and Jack. And my God, it's still so dark outside, Jack.
1: Right, it's almost 7 a.m. and my goodness, the clouds are moving at like a very F1 speed.
0: They really
1: are. It's very, I'm assuming, windy. Yeah, it's windy out there because we're a bit boxed in, aren't we, really?
0: I know, looking over Lake Jindabyne as well, it's from what I can see, which isn't a lot, it's looking very choppy as well. But yeah, waiting for that sun to rise this morning, I have a feeling it's going to be a little bit of a gloomy, moody day.
1: It's always been a gloomy, moody day for my birthday, in all the years of my birthdays.
0: Well, that's what happens when you have your birthday on the second day of winter.
1: Yeah.
0: To be fair.
1: It's the best season of the year.
0: Hey, at least you're not back in Perth right now where they've got diabolical wind weather warnings.
1: Well, it appears that we have got the similar thing right now. It's very windy out there.
0: All right, well, we will be checking out the full weather report in just a couple of minutes after 7 o'clock and your news and sport as well.
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6: From the Capital Radio Newsroom, good morning, I'm Tia Priest-Willamott. The state government has announced $225 million worth of grants for businesses investing in low-carbon manufacturing. The funding will help companies producing things like renewable energy components and environmentally friendly cement. Energy Minister Penny Sharp hopes the scheme will create more jobs in the sector.
7: The grants are between $500,000 and up to $30 million. Our earlier round has spent $170 million and it's supporting over 1,000 jobs across the state.
6: The Fair Work Commission will this morning decide on an increase to the pay packets for Australia's lowest paid workers. Unions have called for a 6% increase to the base rate, while business groups want a more modest rise. The government also wants to see wages increased, but it hasn't outlined a specific figure. Australian Council of Trade Unions Secretary Sally McManus says inflation has been outpacing wage growth for too long.
8: If you get a pay increase that's less than inflation and you're a low-wage worker, you've got no choice other than to cut back on the very essential things like food and things like going to the doctor.
6: The US president insists indirect talks with Iran are continuing at a rapid pace, despite officials in Tehran claiming the talks have been suspended. The Iranian Revolutionary Guard Corps says it is opening other fronts in the war. Donald Trump has also claimed all shooting will stop between Israel and Hezbollah. And James Cook University researchers have discovered and named three new leaf-planking praying mantis species. The new snake mantis species predominantly live in up and lowland habitats north of Townsville. PhD candidate Matthew Connors says one of three can be found in more southern areas, including Brisbane.
9: Really, really common from kind of that south coast, New South Wales, all the way up just past Brisbane. And then there's some isolated populations down south towards Melbourne and up north towards Townsville as well. And this species is quite cool because it's adapted really well to living with people.
6: The Manly Sea Eagles are hopeful the long-term signing of Kieran Foran as coach will help tie down the club's promising youngsters. The Herald reports the club is still negotiating with Foran and have Lehi Hopoate and Joey Walsh off contract at the end of next year. Socceroos coach Tony Popovic has explained why he's rushed Christian Volpato into this final squad for the World Cup. The Sydney-born 22-year-old initially chose to represent Italy but switched allegiances after they failed to qualify. Popovic says Volpato has plenty to offer.
10: They keep growing from strength to strength, and that's something that we have to do as a nation, and we need to be challenging Japan for first position every campaign, and we want to have that expectation and that belief, that confidence.
6: And the ICC has given approval for the use of pink balls in test matches impacted by bad light. And that's the latest news update from the Capital Radio Newsroom. I'm Tia Priest-Willamott.
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11: The cheapest unleaded 91 in Coomer is at the Metro on the Highway at $1.69. Cheapest diesel is also at the Metro on the Highway, selling at $2.10. In Jindabyne, the cheapest unleaded is at the BP on Kosciuszko Road at $1.95. The cheapest diesel is also at the BP, selling at $2.25.
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12: 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It's looking partly cloudy and a high chance of showers across the Snowies today, with snow falling above 1,800 metres. Similar conditions tomorrow, Thursday, cloudy, high chance of showers, snow falling above 1,200 metres, and similar across your Friday. Temperatures today, Jindabyne reaching 9 degrees, Charlotte Pass maxing out at 4 today, Coomera's top temperature 15, and Canberra, the nation's capital, reaching 11. Currently in Jindabyne, 5 degrees, Mount Selwyn right now 2, Charlotte Pass currently 1, Thredbo also 1, Coomera right now is 9, and Canberra currently 6 degrees. 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
12: Good morning, good morning. It's Snow FM Breakfast with Beck and Jack. And Jack in concentration mode right now, flicking through the 1% Club question book to find me a quiz question.
13: I am. We've got the 1% question coming up very shortly, Beck. I'm going to have a look through the quiz book now for you, the official Australian quiz book. And I'm going to pick one of the questions between 90 and 100. A yes. 1%, shall I say.
12: We also always do this every single morning. We ask each other one quiz question. And I have to say, I think my brain's awake today.
13: I think mine is too, but it's not my turn today. So let's see how you go.
12: It's not all about you, Jack, just because it's your birthday.
13: God, let me have one day this year, Ben.
12: My
13: one
12: goodness.
13: Day.
12: All right, get your thinking caps on. The 1% question right around the corner. Here's Post Malone with Circles. We're on with Snowy Monero, Carpentry and Construction Group this morning.

0: Circles, Post Malone on Snow FM Breakfast with Beck and Jack. And Jack, what are you holding in your hand currently?
1: I'm holding, Beck, the 1% Club book, which is the official Australian quiz book. And we do this every single morning. And basically, I'm going to pick a question for you and I'm going to get you to answer it. But it's between 90% and 1%. 90% being the easiest, 1% being the hardest. This is based on population smartness, I guess.
0: I guess so.
1: In a way, that's a way to put it.
0: So you've picked, what percent question have you picked for me this morning?
1: Do you want to have a guess?
0: I'm going to guess 35%.
1: Close, 30%.
0: 30%.
1: I've picked the 30% question for you today.
0: That counts as my question. I got it right.
1: Oh, well done. Wait, actually, that's it over.
0: I didn't even get it right.
1: No,
0: though.
1: You didn't.
0: Wow. Okay.
1: Well, that's a great start to your the game.
0: That's fantastic. Okay, let's just get into it. What's my question for this morning?
1: Your question for this morning, feel free to play along at home. It's counting forward from one. What is the first even number with three syllables?
0: Two.
1: Counting forward from one. What is the first even number with three syllables?
0: 6, 8, 10, 12, 14, 16. Oh, God.
1: 30 18, seconds back.
0: 20, 22. Is
1: correct.
0: It 22?
1: It is correct. So it's just, see.
0: That took me way too long to figure out.
1: If all else fails, never forget the method of just counting it on your fingers.
0: Exactly. No, that's what I was
1: never
0: doing.
1: Never forget it.
0: I should have just immediately gone to 20.
1: And
0: 22. It was really depressing that I went through the single numbers. I went, 2, no, 4, no. Why did I do that?
1: Because you were just really making sure that 4 didn't have three syllables in it this morning.
0: I did. I really was.
1: Triple checking.
0: Oh, Jack, you're so kind to me, even when I'm being really stupid.
1: That's okay.
0: I appreciate it. Maybe I'll have the same grace for you tomorrow.
1: Let's hope so.
0: When I ask you a question. That's back tomorrow. Here's Eric Hutchinson's

0: watching.
1: State McGrae's. Just keep watching on Snow FM Breakfast with Beck and Jack.
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1: 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Selena Gomez on the way. 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

0: DJ Snake, Justin Bieber, Let Me Love You. It's an off-end breakfast. You're on with Beck and Jack.
1: It's almost 7:30. We're going to get a check from the newsroom with Tia, see what's going on in all your sport and news. We'll also have a look at the weather going through your week.
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12: From the Capital Radio Newsroom, good morning, I'm Tia Priest-Willamott. The state government has announced $225 million worth of grants for businesses investing in low-carbon manufacturing. The funding will help companies producing things like renewable energy components and environmentally friendly cement. Energy Minister Penny Sharp hopes the scheme will create more jobs in the sector.
13: The grants are between $500,000 and up to $30 million.

0: U.S. president insists indirect talks with Iran are continuing at a rapid pace, despite officials in Tehran claiming the talks have been suspended. The Iranian Revolutionary Guard Corps says it is opening other fronts in the war. Donald Trump has also claimed all shooting will stop between Israel and Hezbollah. And James Cook University researchers have discovered and named three new leaf-planking praying mantis species. The new snake mantis species predominantly live in up- and lowland habitats north of Townsville. PhD candidate Matthew Connors says one of three can be found in more southern areas, including Brisbane.
1: Really, really common from kind of that south coast, New South Wales, all the way up just past Brisbane. And then there's some isolated populations down south towards Melbourne and up north towards Townsville as well. And this species is quite cool because it's adapted really well to living with people.
0: The Manly Sea Eagles are hopeful the long-term signing of Kieran Foran as coach will help tie down the club's promising youngsters. The Herald reports the club is still negotiating with Foran and have Lehi Hopoate and Joey Walsh off contract at the end of next year. Socceroos coach Tony Popovich has explained why he's rushed Christian Volpato into this final squad for the World Cup. The Sydney-born 22-year-old initially chose to represent Italy but switched allegiances after they failed to qualify. Popovich says Volpato has plenty to offer.
2: They keep growing from strength to strength, and that's something that we have to do as a nation. And we need to be challenging Japan for first position every campaign. And we want to have that expectation and that belief, that confidence.
0: And the ICC has given approval for the use of pink balls in test matches impacted by bad light. And that's the latest news update from the Capital Radio Newsroom. I'm Tia Priest-Willamott.
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4: The cheapest unleaded 91 in Cooma is at the Metro on the Highway at $1.69. Cheapest diesel is also at the Metro on the Highway, selling at $2.10. In Jindabyne, the cheapest unleaded is at the BP on Kosciuszko Road at $1.95. The cheapest diesel is also at the BP, selling at $2.25.
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5: Snow and weather. 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It's looking partly cloudy and a high chance of showers across the Snowies today, with snow falling above 1,800 metres. Similar conditions tomorrow, Thursday, cloudy, high chance of showers, snow falling above 1,200 metres, and similar across your Friday. Temperatures today, Jindabyne reaching 9 degrees, Charlotte pass maxing out at 4 today, Coomera's top temperature 15, and Canberra, the nation's capital, reaching 11. Currently in Jindabyne, 5 degrees. Mount Selwyn right now 2. Charlotte Pass currently 1. Thredbo also 1. Cooma right now is 9. And Canberra currently 6 degrees. 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
5: Waking up, it's Snow FM Breakfast with Beck and Jack. It's just gone 7:30 on your Tuesday morning.
6: And I have to ask you, Beck, have you heard of maxing?
5: Maxing?
6: Maxing, with two X's.
5: I am going to have to ask you, in what context?
6: Like, trends. Like better yourself,
5: oh,
6: I suppose.
5: Like looks maxing?
6: That's one way. That's one of them.
5: There's more?
6: There's more.
5: Oh, I've been off social media for nearly a month, man, now.
6: Okay.
5: All this new stuff I'm just really not familiar with.
6: All right, I'm going to have to give you a crash course on all the new maxing trends next, okay?
5: Oh, God. Okay, that's coming up next is Mike Posner's I Took a Plane to Ibiza. 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
7: I took a plane to Ibiza to show a Fiji I was cool. And when I finally got sober, felt 10 years older, but it was something.

0: Mike Posner. I took a plane to Ibiza on Snuff and Breakfast with Beck and Jack.
1: Now, Beck, I was asking you before about maxing, right?
0: Yes, like looks maxing.
1: Yes, like I might be looks maxing right now, even though I still yet to have a coffee. But besides the point. Now, maxing, right? You've been off the internet for a while, so you're probably a little bit still not all over the joint with all of the maxing trends.
0: Well, I know looks maxing itself is kind of how it sounds. You know, it's trying to become the best version of yourself physically, but some people push it too far and do kind of extreme things like smashing their face bones to make them look more structured,
1: yes.
0: That kind of thing.
1: Clavicular. Thank you, clavicular.
0: Yes.
1: Now, in the maxing world, Beck, there's actually more than just looks maxing now.
0: Okay.
1: Okay, so I did some deep diving because a new article has come out about sardine maxing. So there's like different types of maxing trends. And I thought I'll go into it with Beck and see if she can try and guess the description and what the actual maxing term is called.
0: Okay, so you're going to give me a description and I have to guess what they've coined it?
1: Yes, what the name of it's called.
0: Okay, All right. That sounds like fun. Let's give it a go.
1: Should we get started on it?
0: Let's go.
1: All right, this is what the first term is called. If you want to play it along at home and have a guess, be my guest. Here we go. Improving your appearance through non-invasive habits like skincare, grooming, fitness, fashion, posture, haircuts, and general self-care. Think of it as enhancing of what you already have.
0: That's not looks maxing?
1: No.
0: I'm gonna say health maxing.
1: No, it's called soft maxing.
0: Soft maxing.
1: Soft maxing.
0: So you're doing things softly.
1: To make yourself look better.
0: Okay, that's a good one.
1: So it's like a gradual approach to changing it.
0: I don't think we need to label it soft maxing, but I like the description.
1: All right, now this is another one. It's called developing confidence, social skills, humor, communication, and charisma. The idea that attractiveness isn't only physical, and how you carry yourself matters too. What do you think this is called?
0: I'm going to really hate myself if this is wrong, but is this Riz maxing?
1: No. It's called personality maxing.
0: Oh.
1: Bless you. One of them is called Riz maxing, but it's at the very end.
0: Oh, wait, there's actually
1: yeah, Riz maxing is a real term.
0: Oh, no. That's really embarrassing that that's my first thought, and I think it just goes to show how out of touch with Gen Alpha I am, but continue.
1: Now, this one is what we need the most. It's prioritizing sleep quality and recovery to improve energy, mood, skin quality, eye appearance, and hormone regulation, and overall health. What do you think it's called?
0: Was it sleep maxing?
1: Yes.
0: Yeah.
1: We need to sleep max more. We have to for our job, don't
0: we? I sleep max. I go to bed at like 8 o'clock.
1: Okay, Grandma.
0: Okay, there we go.
1: Now, this is the last one. You can get this one right. It's Gen Z slang for improving flirting skills, confidence, and conversation ability, and overall dating presence. What is it, Beck?
0: That's Riz maxing.
1: Mm-hmm.
0: Ding, ding, ding.
1: Riz-tastic on your Tuesday morning.
0: Oh, okay, I'm leaving it at that. His jelly roll's liar.

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1: And one of Kim Kardashian's exes has come back out saying that a few things that might shock you this morning.
0: A few things about her?
1: A few things about her, yeah.
0: Well, there you go. All right, we'll talk about that in today in Tabloids next. Stick around.
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2: Feeling it, we're feeling good, hey?
1: All right, Jack, let's do Today in Tabloids. What's going on in celebrity goss?
3: Well, speaking of Taylor Swift, we spoke about her earlier, how she's just released a brand new song for the new Toy Story 5 film, which I did just read as Taylor Swift 5, but she's released more than five albums now. Now, the song is called I Knew You, and I called it the other day, didn't I? I called it yesterday when we said the wrong news that, no doubt there'll be merch released for this song. No doubt there'll be merch released.
1: I know.
3: And Beck is on a train this morning. Beck, I'll let you go on the train. Tell us your train.
1: So Taylor Swift is releasing a song for Toy Story 5. And not only is she releasing the song, she will be releasing three versions of this one song. And the original, the acoustic, and the piano. And not only digitally, but she will also, each version will get its own CD individually that, of course, she's selling for extra money, because why put them all together when you can do them all three and get less, more money for it. And then she's also releasing a cowgirl Jessie-looking jacket. And my lord...
3: I did say that, didn't I? I said no doubt she'll probably do Jessie or something as the Toy Story merch. Wow.
1: And she'll also, of course, be releasing the other three versions digitally, so all of her fans can buy, that's what, about, I think, seven different things that she can buy from this one song that she's releasing. Who else do you know that releases, like, a song for a movie and then goes out and releases all these other things on top of it? She and capitalism just love each other,
3: now,
1: and that's all I'm going to say.
3: One more guess, and hopefully we can find out on Friday. How long do you think the song is going to be?
1: 2:15.
3: I'm gonna call 6 minutes.
1: Oh,
3: I'm gonna
1: call. I'm gonna.
3: I'm reckon.
1: Really...
3: I reckon it's gonna be long.
1: No, you're right. For an acoustic and a piano version,
3: I'm gonna call. Like it could be. It could be like All Too Well. 10 minutes.
1: Okay.
3: Could be. Now, in other news, Pete Davidson has gushed over his ex Kim Kardashian on his new show, The Pete Davidson Show. The two dated for 9 months back in 2021, and Pete had Nikki Glaser on the show, and she has brought up the conversation about Kim's approach to career, and he responded with this quote:
4: "Isn't it crazy? Kim's good at acting.
5: I remember when we were dating. I remember." One day she was just like, I think I'm gonna be an actress. And I was just like, yeah.
1: Yes.
5: And then it's just good at it. And I was like, God, get out of here.
6: Well, she's superhuman. She learned from her that no matter like what's going on, like whatever in the news, like you're still you and you can just still go do
7: shit. Oh, yeah.
6: Like she don't give up.
3: Kim has had a remarkable career. I will say that. She's pivoted from many things and she's doing pretty well for it. Good on her.
1: Look, we're always talking about her, so she's doing something right. That's Today in Tabloids. And speaking of Taylor Swift, here's Wishlist.

0: 97.7 Place No FM Breakfast with Beck and Jack. And I was going to talk about just then how quickly the sun has come out, but then we got a little bit of a fright because I looked up and there's a massive huntsman in the studio. Jack, you kind of jumped out of your seat a little bit.
1: Well,
0: there.
1: No, your reaction to it maybe.
0: Yeah, no. Ooh. Like, I'm not actually really that scared of them because I know they're harmless. I just looked up and all of a sudden there he was crawling on the blind and I just wasn't expecting it. I went, oh my God.
1: Jesus. Oh.
0: And now he's just there on the blind and he's chilling. So we've got a third co-host.
1: Yeah. Huntsy, happy birthday. Welcome to the studio.
0: Well, he might be a wolf spider. I don't quite know. But as long as he's chilling, he's chilling.
1: He is chilling as long as he doesn't come near me. Then I'm fine.
0: Yeah, and then you
1: otherwise,
0: might...
1: I'm going home.
0: So if...
1: We're burning the studio down.
0: If you hear one or, like, either Jack or I scream at all during the rest of the show today, it's just our good friend Huntsy slash Wolfie, whichever kind of spider he is. Anyway, we're coming up to 8 o'clock. We'll check out your new sport and weather very shortly.
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11: From the Capital Radio Newsroom, good morning. I'm Tia Priest-Willamott. The Federal Treasurer is denying accusations his new tax bill gives him unprecedented new powers. News Corp reports the legislation allows Jim Chalmers to choose which assets keep capital gains tax discounts. There are also concerns the government would be able to redefine new bills after the new laws are passed. But Dr. Chalmers has told today ministerial discretions regularly feature in tax legislation.
12: It's not unusual in tax legislation for the definitions to be settled in what's called legislative instruments. Those legislative instruments are disallowable by the Parliament. Tax law is full of these kinds of examples.
11: Australians are being urged to shop around for surgeons as new data details skyrocketing fees. Private Health Australia research found that some patients are paying up to five times what they should be for common procedures. Chief Executive Dr. Rachel David says many don't realise they don't have to see the surgeon their GP refers them to.
13: You can see another doctor.

0: really make sense for anyone else
1: to read it in the studio.
0: It doesn't make sense for you to read this, but we are saying a massive happy birthday to Jack Boyd. Jack, happy birthday.
1: Thank you, Beth.
0: 19 years old today.
1: 19. Oh my goodness. Where'd the time go?
0: You're really getting up there.
1: I am getting up there.
0: But happy birthday from everyone here at Radio Snowy Mountains. We love you. And also happy birthday from your family and your four cats.
1: Oh, I miss my four little kitty cats.
0: Also turning, well, Trish today from Berrydale. Happy birthday. We've got a little message here. Happy birthday to my beautiful mum and Nana. Love Renee, Justin, Isaac, and Daniel. So happy birthday, Trish.
1: Trish, you have a birthday twin with me. I love it.
0: Oh, you do. Oh, how cute. All right.
1: Let's have a look at some celebrities, Trish, that we share our birthdays with today. Now, straight off the bat, it's Justin Long. He is turning 48 today, and he's also well known for his movies in Live Free of Die Hard. He's also in Alvin and the Chipmunks. Wow.
0: Yeah.
1: I didn't know. Who does he play, Simon?
0: No, he's the like boyfriend or something. Oh. I don't know, actually.
1: Anyway, he's in Dodgeball as well, and he was also recently in Ariana Grande's newest music video.
0: Yes.
1: Now, speaking of Ariana Grande, again, her current boyfriend or partner, should I say, Ethan Slater is turning 34 today, sorry. He's in SpongeBob, he's also in many musicals, and he's also just featured in Wicked Part 1, which is a live action.
0: Well, and 2.
1: And 2, yeah. He's in the... Oh, Part 2 hasn't come out yet, has it?
0: Yes, it has.
1: Oh, okay,
0: last
1: sorry.
0: Year. Wow.
1: So, whoopsie daisy. But yes, he was in Wicked. So that's very good of us, Trish.
0: All right. And Trish, of course, I'm going to give you the birthday sweet treat today because I don't know if Jack really deserves it.
1: No, I have the one of the best jobs in the world. So this is my birthday treat.
0: Oh, how sweet. Well, Trish, enjoy your sweet treat. Thanks to Nimitwell Bakery, Nuggets Crossing, Ginnivine. Happy birthday, Trish. Happy birthday, Jack, and everyone else celebrating across the Snowies today. That will be back tomorrow. Are you drunk?

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7: From the Capital Radio Newsroom, good morning. I'm Tia Priest-Willamott. The federal treasurer is denying accusations his new tax bill gives him unprecedented new powers. News Corp reports the legislation allows Jim Chalmers to choose which assets keep capital gains tax discounts. There are also concerns the government would be able to redefine new bills after the new laws are passed. But Dr. Chalmers has told Today ministerial discretions regularly feature in tax legislation.
8: It's not unusual in tax legislation for the definitions to be settled in what's called legislative instruments. Those legislative instruments are disallowable by the Parliament. Tax law is full of these kinds of examples.
7: Australians are being urged to shop around for surgeons as new data details skyrocketing fees. Private Health Australia research found that some patients are paying up to five times what they should be for common procedures. Chief Executive Dr. Rachel David says many don't realise they don't have to see the surgeon their GP refers them to.
9: You can see another doctor who's in that treatment area, and so it can be worth ringing around a few practices in the area to work out what they charge.
7: A severe weather warning for damaging wind gusts is in place for the southern and central ranges of New South Wales. Blizzard-like conditions are also possible for alpine regions as a low-pressure system begins affecting the east coast. The SES's Sam Corby says the impacts could be severe for those at the highest elevations.
10: People who are out and about in wilderness areas, out in the national parks, should take extreme care, keep track of the weather conditions by following the Bureau of Meteorology.
7: And Australia now has over 28 million people on the national population clock. Taking births, deaths, migration and departures into account, the country is gaining one new person every 75 seconds. At the French Open, Arina Sabalenka has sent Naomi Osaka packing in the fourth round. Meanwhile, 23-time major winner Serena Williams has confirmed she's returning to the tennis tour. The 44-year-old will start by playing doubles at the Queen's Club next week in London. Val Holmes has thrown his weight behind Dean Young's bid to become full-time coach of the Dragons. The Maroons veteran starred in the Dragons' round 13 upset of the Broncos, which ended a 15-game losing streak for the Red V.
11: He's definitely got the boys, the whole team's respect, and he's not only just our coach, but we find it so easy to go up to him and talk to him about anything.
7: Holmes is pushing for a recall to Billy Slater's Queensland ahead of Origin 2. And Carlton's Harry Dean has been named the AFL's Round 12 Rising Star nominee following his strong performance in the Blues' four-point win over the Cats on Friday night. The 18-year-old defender gathered a career-high 15 disposals and 7 intercept possessions. And that's the latest news update from the Capital Radio Newsroom. I'm Tia Priest-Willamott.
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12: The cheapest unleaded 91 in Coomer is at the Metro on the highway at $1.69. Cheapest diesel is also at the Metro on the highway, selling at $2.10. In Jindabyne, the cheapest unleaded is at the BP on Kosciuszko Road at $1.95. The cheapest diesel is also at the BP, selling at $2.25.
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2: 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It's looking partly cloudy and a high chance of showers across the Snowies today with snow falling above 1,800 metres. Similar conditions tomorrow, Thursday, cloudy, high chance of showers, snow falling above 1,200 metres and similar across your Friday. Temperatures today, Jindabyne reaching 9 degrees, Charlotte Pass maxing out at 4 today, Coomera's top temperature 15 and Canberra, the nation's capital, reaching 11. Currently in Jindabyne, 5 degrees, Mount Selwyn right now 2, Charlotte Pass currently 1, Thredbo also 1, Coomera right now is 9 and Canberra currently 6 degrees. 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
5: We're going to be playing one of our favourite games next, Beck, aren't we?
2: Yeah, Beat Shazam.
5: Beat Shazam. It's just your turn this week. I'm going to be giving you three songs to guess, and it sort of is related to me. It's my, because it's my birthday today,
2: okay.
5: And I figured I'll pick three songs that I know and love, and you're going to do well. I just know you are, okay?
2: And I have to guess them.
5: You are. You'll be fine. You're going to be so fine. You're going to beat Shazam.
2: So this is not only to see if I can beat the machine, but also to see how well I know you.
5: Yeah.
2: It's a test of friendship.
5: It is a test of friendship.
2: Oh, dear God. Okay, here's Jonas Brothers, Who's in Your Head on Snow FM Breakfast with Snowy Monero Carpentry and Construction Group. 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
0: Oh, God. Okay, Jack. It's Beach Shazam, and it's my turn to verse Shazam today.
1: It is your turn to verse Shazam. It's one of our favourite games that we play every Tuesday. And essentially, I've got three songs here for you, Beck, and all you've got to do is try and beat Shazam bot while the song's playing. So this is what Shazam sounds like.
0: So I have to guess the song.
1: Yes, the song.
0: Before
1: this Shazam bot does it. It sounds like this. So this is the Shazam bot. Mm. Now, so this week's theme is essentially me related. Okay.
0: Because it's your birthday today.
1: It is my birthday, and I figured I'll take advantage of it in any way, shape, or form I can by using some of my favourite songs of all time. Now, they are very mainstream, and they are very much pop divas, so you should be okay.
0: I don't know if I know my pop divas that well, though.
1: Oh, I think you do. I think you'll be just fine. Now, if you want to play along at home, be my guest, because you're going to try and beat Shazam now. Are you ready, Beck?
0: I'm going to try and beat Shazam. All right, this is our first one. Here we go.
1: I'll bet.
0: It's Kylie Minogue.
1: It is Kylie Minogue. Do you know the song name?
0: Is it Wow?
1: No.
0: Oh,
1: you always say Wow.
0: Shazam's got it. I don't know. I know that that's one of your favourite Kylie songs.
1: It's Love at First Sight. When
0: Damn
1: everything
0: it.
1: Went
0: Damn
1: from
0: it.
1: Wrong. Okay.
0: I know maybe two Kylie Minogue songs, I have to admit. All I'm
1: right.
0: so sorry, Jack.
1: I think you have to come to a Kylie concert with me next time.
0: I'm so sorry. Okay, all so right. that's this, already failed
1: so
0: one.
1: So Shazam's beated you already. Now this is your second song.
0: Okay, that's Dua Lipa.
1: Okay, do you know the song name?
0: No.
1: Oh,
0: Shazam's got it before me.
1: Okay, it's Prisoner with Miley Cyrus.
0: Oh, wow. Again, I have to say, I really only know the Dua Lipa songs that are popular and that play on the radio. I'm so sorry.
1: That does play on the radio.
0: Oh.
1: Okay,
0: on
1: all right.
0: Snow FM?
1: Yes, it plays on Snow.
0: That's Beck. Really bad of me, though.
1: All right.
0: Whoopsie daisy.
1: If you didn't get the last two, you should get this one from its iconic intro. Now, everyone, be screaming. Are you ready?
0: I'm not ready for this. I'm doing really badly. I've only got 2 out of 3. Okay.
1: Here we go, Beck.
0: Oh, that's the Veronica's Untouched.
1: There you go.
0: There we go.
1: Bring it on home. Well done.
0: Thank Jesus, honestly, that I was able to get that one. Okay. Happy birthday, Jack.
1: Thank you.
0: I'm so sorry that I only got one.
1: I'm glad you got the Veronicas, though.
0: Favorite song. Well, that's an Australian classic.
1: Right. Okay. It's one of my favorite. I was like, I'll put the Veronicas on because I love them.
0: Now, here's a song I do know. It's Benson Boone's Mystical Magical on Snow FM Breakfast.

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1: We gave you some wrong information yesterday in Today in Tabloids about a little famous celebrity. We are going to fix that little error up next in Today in Tabloids, okay? So please forgive us.
0: Stick around.
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2: 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We're feeling good, hey?
3: All right, today in tabloids on Snuff and Breakfast. Jack, what was the information that we incorrectly gave yesterday?
4: It was about Miss Taylor Swift, Miss T Swizzle. There were reports that she wasn't going to be releasing a song yesterday.
3: Yeah, well, the directors of Toy Story 5 yes. came out and addressed rumours mm-hmm. and shut them down, saying no, Taylor Swift will not be releasing a song for the movie.
4: And here we are. She has done it in true Taylor style. She has released a song. She posted it on Instagram this morning that she does have a song for the new Toy Story 5. And it's called I Knew It, I Knew You, and it releases on Friday on June 5. There'll be three versions of it, original, acoustic, and a piano version. It's boiling Beck's nerves today.
3: I just think she's a bit greedy. But anyway, there we go.
4: In more music news, Miss Ariana Grande, you know, she just released her music video for her latest single, I Hate That I Made You Love Me.
3: And I have to say,
4: it's
3: first
4: growing.
3: Time we listened to this song, we thought, it's good, it's a little bit boring, but then we watched the music video this morning and it makes the song sound really like
4: it
3: a
4: does,
3: lot
4: right.
3: better. I don't know, there's something about it.
4: It's starting to grow on us, and it does feature the actor Justin Long, who's also has the same birthday today as me.
3: Mm-hmm.
4: It depicts a man burying his girlfriend, which in the film is Ariana, and then being haunted by her during the entire music video. It's incredible cinematography, isn't it?
3: It's really, really good, and I mean, I know that this is probably why they've done it so well, but I can definitely see it getting nominated
4: for AMA.
3: An AMA or a Grammy.
4: A Grammy
3: as
4: for
3: well.
4: The song, but also AMA just for the video in general.
3: Yeah, definitely.
4: Because it's the music
3: and
4: awards.
3: Yeah,
4: VMAs. Thank you. That's what I was talking about. Now, the video was released this morning and already has 1.4 million views. It's just spectacular. And we're going to see Ariana's album very soon.
3: We will indeed. And speaking of a pop icon, that was all in today in tabloids. Here's Olivia Rodrigo's Good For You.

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1: It's almost 9 o'clock. We'll see what's going on in the newsroom with Tia. We'll also have a look at your weather forecast for the week ahead.
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14: From the Capital Radio Newsroom, good morning. I'm Tia Priest-Willamott. The US president claims talks with Iran are ongoing, despite officials in Tehran saying discussions have been suspended. Lauren Tomasi has more.
15: Iran and Washington are issuing contradicting statements on the status of negotiations. While Donald Trump says talks are moving at a rapid pace, Iranian state TV reports talks have been suspended in what is the latest setback toward peace. The halt in negotiations coming after Israel ordered a new round of strikes in southern Beirut. The Iranian regime says it's a break in preconditions agreed upon with the United States. 94 days into this war, the back and forth continues.
14: Australia has imposed sanctions on 3 Israelis and 4 entities in response to escalating set of violence in the West Bank. The government has taken the action as it calls on Israel to address violence in the region. A new round of grants is now available to support domestic manufacturing of renewable technology. $225 million has been allocated to attract further private investment to the sector in New South Wales. Energy Minister Penny Sharp says the program has already helped a number of projects.
16: We've also just got cutting-edge technology where people are really upgrading the efficiency of batteries and the manufacture of solar panels so that they can be Australian-made.
14: The Australian population has ticked over 28 million people for the first time. The Bureau of Statistics population clock uses births, deaths, migration and departure figures to estimate the number of people in the nation. Entrepreneur Dick Smith has long been campaigning against rapid population growth and says it doesn't make sense to him that governments don't have a concrete population plan.
17: If we brought the immigration down to about 70,000 a year, which is still very generous, we would round off the population at about 30 million, and that would be a sensible number. But do you know what? Not one political party has a population plan. Quite amazing.
14: And hikers and campers visiting alpine regions of the state are being warned to take extra care with a severe weather warning in place. Damaging winds are forecast for the Snowy Mountains, Southern Tablelands and the Blue Mountains. Roosters winger Billy Smith is defending his team's Origin stars after a disappointing loss to the Storm. Six Origin reps backed up from Game 1, including halfback Sam Walker, but were below their best. Smith says they needed more help.
6: Those Origin guys have a lot of load on their bodies and their minds this time of year. You know, so it is up to the guys who aren't playing to lift the load. We probably could have done that a bit better on the weekend.
14: Aryna Sabalenka is on track for a maiden French Open title, breezing past Naomi Osaka into the quarterfinals. It was the first women's night match at Roland Garros in 3 years. And the ICC has given approval for the use of pink balls in test matches impacted by bad light. And that's the latest news update from the Capital Radio newsroom. I'm Tia Priest-Willamont.
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7: The cheapest unleaded 91 in Cooma is at the Metro on the Highway at $1.69. Cheapest diesel is also at the Metro on the Highway, selling at $2.10. In Jindabyne, the cheapest unleaded is at the BP on Kosciuszko Road at $1.95. The cheapest diesel is also at the BP, selling at $2.25.
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0: 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It's looking partly cloudy and a high chance of showers across the Snowies today, with snow falling above 1800 metres. Similar conditions tomorrow, Thursday, cloudy, high chance of showers, snow falling above 1200 metres, and similar across your Friday. Temperatures today, Jindabyne reaching 9 degrees, Charlotte Pass maxing out at 4 today, Coomera's top temperature 15, and Canberra, the nation's capital, reaching 11. Currently in Jindabyne, 5 degrees, Mount Selwyn right now 2, Charlotte Pass currently 1, Thredbo also 1, Coomera right now is 9, and Canberra currently 6 degrees. 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
0: Waking up on Snow FM Breakfast, it's Beck and Jack with Snowy Monero Carpentry and Construction Group this morning. Now, Jack, I know the answer to this question already because you bought one yesterday and you shredded it up in a sandwich and in the fridge, but do you like a rotisserie chicken?
1: I love a rotisserie chicken. You've already answered the question yourself.
0: You're looking at me like I'm just crazy.
1: Yeah.
0: Because
1: who wouldn't love a rotisserie chicken? It's like $13 from Woolies and Coles. And even with Coles, you can buy a bottle of Coke with it and get a deal for $12.
0: I did not know that.
1: That's a fun fact for you. If you have a Coles near you, go get yourself that deal. But I love a rotisserie chicken.
0: Well, there you go. See, I love a rotisserie chicken as well. Mm. And I was thinking, I was like, what is it about the rotisserie chicken that's so good? Is it the chicken or is it the rotisserie?
1: Oh, okay.
0: So I've come up with a little game to play with you very soon called Will It Rotisserie? And we're going to see if the rotisserie aspect will work with other types of foods.
1: Okay.
0: You ready?
1: I'm excited.
0: All right, that's right around the corner. Here's Lizzo's To Be Loved on Snow FM Breakfast.
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0: 97.7 Place North FM Breakfast. It's Beck and Jack. And Jack, I was saying before, you love a rotisserie chicken.
1: I haven't even had breakfast yet. But yes, I love a rotisserie chicken. I love one.
0: Well, I know for a fact you have some in the fridge at home currently.
1: I have a rotisserie chicken sandwich for lunch today.
0: Oh, well, there we go. Perfect. Now, it is the reason I bring this up. It's rotisserie chicken day today. Yes.
1: Wow. Okay.
0: I know. That. It's so good. It deserves
1: on
0: its own
1: my birthday
0: day.
1: Too. That's ridiculous. Who would have thought?
0: Oh, you share your birthday with a rotisserie chicken. That's fantastic. Well, make sure to whisper happy birthday to your sandwich before you eat it today.
1: Okay.
0: But I also love rotisserie chicken. And I thought maybe it's the chicken part, but maybe it's the rotisserie part of the chicken that makes it so good. So I thought we could play a little game of Will It Rotisserie. I've got a list of other food type things in front of me here, and I want you to tell me whether or not you think it would rotisserie and whether we should bring rotisserie into
1: other types of foods. Okay, I like this. Let's do it.
0: And a little explanation, I guess, of why you think so too.
1: Yes, ma'am.
0: So first things first, a wheel of brie.
1: Oh, yes, absolutely. That should be... Okay, so with brie, it's just the gooiness of a brie, right? When you get it solid, imagine that on a rotisserie going for like 5 hours and then you cut it open, put it on a cracker and you get that gooiness of...
0: it would be nice and like melty around the outside to a little charred.
1: Yeah, and then you put it on the charcuterie board and then everyone's dipping their salami in it. Oh my God, I'm thinking about it. I'm here for that.
0: All right, second of all, a pizza.
1: No. I think pizza should remain lie flat in a stationary position because my toppings are going to fall off. My toppings will fall off and I don't need that. I don't need my pizza to just be tomato sauce based. So no.
0: Well, I was thinking when I wrote this, how you would do it. Would you put it through the middle of the pizza, like topping to base, or would you skewer it through so like it's lying
1: flat?
0: So
1: like it's like a marbles game where you're like pulling each one out and it's that could work then, but...
0: But no.
1: It'd have to be in a cage for it to be a rotisserie, and the fire has to go around it. But
0: maybe.
1: Anyway.
0: This one, a wedding cake.
1: No.
0: No.
1: Okay, first of all, let's not touch cakes. Let's leave cakes out of this equation. I love good cake. We do not need a rotisserie cake. Why would you want a rotisserie cake? Unless it's like something delectable, like a cine scroll. Like a cine scroll wedding cake would be so good.
0: Okay, cine scroll on the rotisserie,
1: yes.
0: Though. It would be so crispy on the outside and gooey on the inside.
1: Stop. You're getting me to... Oh, I'm frothing at the mouth. But no, wedding cakes, no. Definitely other items, yes.
0: All right, last but not least, one of your favorites, a plate of buffet breakfast.
1: No.
0: Really?
1: No. You don't need a rotisserie, a plate of buffet breakfast. Come on now.
0: A plate of eggs, sausages, mushrooms.
1: No.
0: Wow.
1: Just no. I don't like mushrooms anyway. You know this.
0: Damn. Okay. Well, we'll figure out something I can rotisserie for your birthday then. How about that?
1: How about that? Okay.

0: 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It's Beck and Jack.
1: A brand new one from Gracie Abrams on the way. Hitting that bloody wall soon with that spider.
0: I was going to say, taking guesses of what this song is called, and I am really, I'm watching our little huntsman friend in the corner, and he's fine.
1: Hunter, stay right there, please.
0: He's chilling. But yes, hit the wall. It plays in the next five on Snuff and Breakfast. Keep it here.
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0: 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It's Beck and Jack. We got Pink on the way.
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1: One of Kim Kardashian's exes, he's just come out with some interesting things about Kim K.
0: I was talking about her.
1: I think he might miss her, even. So we'll tell you it all next in Today in Tabloids.
0: Right after Where Are You Now? Like my favorite song going round and round my head. Like my favorite song going round and round my head. 5 days later.

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2: 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We're feeling good, hey?
1: All right, Jack, let's do Today in Tabloids. What's going on in celebrity goss?
3: Well, speaking of Taylor Swift, we spoke about her earlier, how she's just released a brand new song for the new Toy Story 5 film, which I did just read as Taylor Swift 5, but she's released more than 5 albums now. Now, the song is called I Knew You, and I called it the other day, didn't I? I called it yesterday when we said the wrong news that, oh, no doubt there'll be a merch release for this song. No doubt there'll be a merch released.
1: I know.
3: And Beck is on a train this morning. Beck, I'll let you go on the train. Tell us your train.
1: So Taylor Swift is releasing a song for Toy Story 5. And not only is she releasing the song, she will be releasing 3 versions of this one song. And the original, the acoustic, and the piano. And not only digitally, but she will also, each version will get its own CD individually that, of course, she's selling for extra money, because why put them all together when you can do them all 3 and get more money for it? And then she's also releasing a cowgirl Jessie-looking jacket. And my lord...
3: I did say that, didn't I? I said no doubt she would probably do Jessie or something as the Toy Story merch. Wow.
1: And she'll also, of course, be releasing the other 3 versions digitally, so all of her fans can buy, that's what, about, I think, 7 different things that she can buy from this one song that she's releasing. Who else do you know that releases, like, a song for a movie and then goes out and releases all these other things on top of it? She and capitalism just love each other,
3: now,
1: and that's all I'm going to say.
3: One more guess, and hopefully we can find out on Friday. How long do you think the song is going to be?
1: 2:15.
3: I'm gonna call 6 minutes.
1: I reckon
3: it's gonna be long.
1: No, you're right. For an acoustic and a piano version,
3: I'm gonna call, like, it could be All Too Well, 10 minutes.
1: Okay.
3: Could be. Now, in other news, Pete Davidson has gushed over his ex Kim Kardashian on his new show, The Pete Davidson Show. The two dated for 9 months back in 2021, and Pete had Nikki Glaser on the show, and she has brought up the conversation about Kim's approach to career, and he responded with this quote:
4: "Isn't it crazy? Kim's good at acting.
5: I remember when we were dating. I remember one day she was just like,
4: I think I'm gonna be an actress,
5: and I was just like, yeah.
4: Yes.
5: And then it's just good at it, and I was like, get out of here.
6: Well, she's superhuman. She learned from her that no matter, like, what's going on, like, whatever in the news, like, you're still you, and you can just still go do shit.
7: Oh yeah,
6: like, she don't give up.
3: Tim has had a remarkable career, I will say that. She's pivoted from many things, and she's doing pretty well for it. It's good on her.
1: Look, we're always talking about her, so she's doing something right. That's Today in Tabloids.
8: No, I turned wrong. Left your heart torn. Is that what devils do?

0: John Newman, Love Me Again on Snuff and Breakfast with Beck and Jack. And on the way, Jack, a little bit of a birthday present for you.
1: Watch me.
2: Yes.
0: It's your fave.
2: She's also just got married. So
0: Dua Lipa.
2: Some would say that it's my birthday treat.
0: That Dua Lipa got married?
2: Yeah, but just okay. Not to me.
0: Dance the Night, it plays right around the corner on Snuff and Breakfast.
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0: Charlie Puth, One Call Away, wrapping up our time together on Snow FM Breakfast. It's Beck and Jack.
1: God, we're just doing all Ariana today. Jordan's hanging out with you from 10. He's got all of the Snowy Mountains best music, and we'll get a check from the newsroom for you as well and have a look at your weather for the week ahead.
0: Yeah, Jack, I've got to play all of the pop girlies for your birthday.
1: Oh, thank you.
0: Happy birthday again, by the way.
1: Thank you.
0: All right, we'll be back tomorrow when Jack isn't quite as important as he is today.
1: I'm just back on my own level tomorrow.
0: With our little local legend in for Little Forecasters. We'll catch you from 6.
1: See ya.
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